0: picked up by police at Clayton's railway station a short time later. He'll be interviewed today and the investigation is ongoing. Arthur Stevens, Melbourne.
1: Authorities are hailing the first weekend of the New South Wales government's pill testing program a success after it uncovered a high-dose batch of MDMA. The health department is warning the pills contain up to four times the expected dose and could be circulating in the community. Chief Addictive Medicines Specialist Dr. Hester Wilson says the program is working both during and after festivals.
2: Staff in the testing tent were able to give advice, cut down your dose, which people did, and also they were able to put out a warning throughout the festival so people were able to change their behaviours. Now, the bottom line is people don't take ecstasy to come to harm, they take it to have fun. So they do really respond to getting evidence the substance isn't what they thought it was.
1: Also making news, lengthy waits outside Queensland emergency departments are preventing ambulance crews getting back on the road. And thieves have targeted a warehouse in Tuscany, stealing 30,000 bottles of wine worth almost $8 million. The BBC's Joanna Keane reports.
3: One of Italy's biggest and most prestigious family-owned wineries, Marchese Antinori, was about to ship some of its most prized and expensive bottles of Tuscan Reds to customers abroad when their storage facility was broken into. At least seven mass thieves deactivated the alarms, disabled the cameras, and used company forklifts to load thousands of cases of wine onto two huge trucks. The chief executive of the company said it was the largest theft in the history of Italian wineries, but added he was hopeful that police could trace the bottles.
1: This is Air National News.
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1: In NBL, the Jack Jumpers have proved too good for Illawarra with a 122-112 win in Wollongong. The Hawks fought back in the final quarter but couldn't reel the Tassie side in. David Johnson, who scored 32 points for the Jack Jumpers, told Fox Sports he was a little disappointed they gave up some ground late in the game.
5: I mean, we're not really happy with the performance that we gave up. They scored 112 points on us. That's something that can't happen, but we're satisfied with the win.
1: Megan Shute has issued a reminder of her class with the new ball, joining an exclusive club with her 150th one-day international wicket as Australia cruised to a seven-wicket win over Bangladesh in the series opener in Brisbane. Here's Leonie Kay.
6: Shute took two wickets inside her first nine deliveries, including one with the first ball of the match, to set the tone for Australia as they bowled a stubborn Bangladesh lineup out for 166 in 49.4 overs at Allan Border Field. Phoebe Litchfield, 77 off 57 balls, then ensured the hosts made short work of the chase, reeling in their target and reaching three for 168 after 25.4 overs. Australia and Bangladesh will meet again at the same venue on Sunday. Leonie Kay, Air Sport.
1: Mount Panorama has made headlines once again with young gun Zach Bates taking provisional pole for the Bathurst 1000. In AFL, Port Adelaide star Zach Butters has joined Western Bulldogs on a record nine-year, $18 million deal. Australian Independent Radio News.
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8: And looking at the weather once again for this Saturday, the 10th of October, currently sitting on 22.9 degrees Celsius, and we should reach a top temperature of 32 degrees today and a minimum of 11 overnight. Clearing showers and a partly cloudy day with a slight chance of a shower in the afternoon, the chance of a thunderstorm in the afternoon, and winds coming from the west-northwest, 25 to 35 kilometres per hour, becoming light in the evening. They're saying now chance of rain 20% late this morning when it started about 9 o'clock, it was about a 40% chance, so we are getting away from it a little bit. The fire danger rating is high. The UV index is very high. Humidity is 63%, dew point 15.5 degrees Celsius. The wind is coming from the northwest at 24 kilometres per hour with wind gusts up to 36 kilometres per hour. And there are no active warnings for this location. And that's about it, I think. For Sunday, we should have a top temperature of 31 degrees. And, yeah, that's about all I've got at this stage. There'll be more news, sport and weather after 12 o'clock news. And after 12 o'clock, we'll have What's today? Saturday. Midday special with Cole Fraser. He'll be in from 12 till 3. Then the rock and pop show with Brad Fenning from 3 till 6. Charlotte O'Hara will be in tonight from 6 till 9 with Turn It Up. Music overnight. Then I'll be back doing breakfast at 6 o'clock tomorrow morning. And I'm just looking there, and they've got me down for 6 till 9 tomorrow night. So I'll be doing easy listening for Midway tomorrow night as well. So just wear the old fellas out. Okay. Right, what'll we have? This could be Jimmy Buckley, I think.

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Yeah, and that was a couple from Bobby V, Rubber Ball and One Last Kiss. And Sue Thompson brought us Paper Tiger. This is Bed of Roses and Sean Lockery.

Yes, Daniel O'Donnell there after a couple of hiccups, and I don't know what I was doing. I was trying to type in another song, and I just kept cutting this song off. So anyway, that was Only 16. The time is just on, 26 minutes to 12 o'clock, and Cole Fraser will be in from 12 o'clock on, and he'll be bringing you his program up till 3 o'clock. Now it's good morning to Leslie up there at Leslie and Steve up there at Martin's Creek. First up, Love of the Common People.

love you till the breath in my body is gone. That's how

Yes, that was Jim Reeves, The World You Left Behind, and also I Won't Forget You. It's good morning to Christina down there at Caves Beach, and she'd like to hear Roy Orbison with Californian Blue, and then I've got one of Brooks Dunn's coming up

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Yeah, Brooks and Dunn and Neon Moon played that one for Christina down there at Caves Beach. Well, I'll be back tomorrow morning at breakfast time from 6 till 9, and then also tomorrow night, I think from 6 till 9. So I hope you've enjoyed the music this morning, and I hope you can join me in the morning. So we might go out with this one of Jim Reeves.

0: have been found guilty of murdering Australian brothers Jake and Callum Robinson and their American friend Carter Rhode during a surfing holiday in Mexico in 2024. The parents of the two Perth men, Deborah and Martin Robinson, held hands as the judge delivered his verdict after they attended every day of the five-week trial in Ensenada. A sentencing hearing is expected in the coming days, with all three men facing life behind bars. Australians say a credit card surcharge ban is doing little to save their money, accusing the Prime Minister of breaking his promise. Anthony Albanese vowed people would save every time they tapped, but small operations such as cafes have been raising prices to recoup card processing costs that they can no longer charge separately, passing that cost on to consumers. Backlash has now seen the ATO forced to postpone the ban until the end of the financial year, following outrage from the business community. The federal government will cover the agency's surcharge costs during this period. Chair of the Council of Small Business Organisations Australia, Matthew Addison, telling the ABC the government needs to go further.
1: Is this a 180? I'm hoping it is a 180. I'd love to think it was a permanent 180, because we've got a government saying to small business, you have to absorb the cost, but we at government aren't prepared to say no more credit cards. It just doesn't feel right.
0: An investigation's underway after a man was killed in a stabbing in Sydney's West. Chelsea Bowden reports.
2: Emergency services were called to reports of an assault on Cleve Close in Mount Druitt last night. Police say they found a man in his 30s with stab wounds to his torso. Officers worked to revive him before paramedics arrived, but he died at the scene. A crime scene has been established as police investigate the circumstances of the death.
0: Police are working to determine if a South Australian man arrested over a carjacking in Sydney CBD was under the influence of drugs. It's alleged the 36-year-old stole a Mazda before driving it down George Street. He's accused of hitting a pedestrian and colliding with a rideshare vehicle, which then hit a stationary police car. A fight in Adelaide in the early hours of this morning has ended in a near drowning in the River Torrens. Senior Constable Rebecca Stokes has the details.
3: When police were speaking with those involved, one man from the group's run off, and he was briefly pursued by police, but they lost sight of him. But police monitoring cameras in the area then notified officers that the man had actually jumped into the River Torrens. So patrols rushed down to the river and spotted the man struggling in the water, calling out for help and saying that he didn't know how to swim. So three police officers jumped in immediately to save this drowning man. The 22-year-old Blair Athol man has been taken to hospital by ambulance for treatment, and investigations into the fight are ongoing.
0: A former United Nations Human Rights Commissioner has been awarded the Nobel Peace Prize. 85-year-old South African judge Navi Pillay has been recognised for her efforts to promote peace and international law, including her work defending anti-apartheid leader Nelson Mandela and chairing the UN Committee of Inquiry that concluded last year Israel had committed genocide in Gaza. Ms. Pillay says she initially thought her Nobel Peace Prize was a joke.
4: If you clap a little bit more, I may share this prize with Trump. So, no, I don't know about this, so my question is it true?
5: It's not April Fool's.
6: No, no, it's everywhere. It's on the BBC. It's everywhere.
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0: South Africa gained the early advantage over Australia on the opening day of the Durban Test, the first in the three-match series, as Air Sport's Graham Davis reports.
8: When bad light stopped play at 3:22, Australia was 6 for 187, with Renshaw on 46 and Cummins 33, having added 63 for the seventh wicket. Maddinson was a surprise recall as opener, having last played a Test nearly 10 years ago and having had no first-class cricket for 18 months. He eventually played on for a 33-ball duck after Head had already fallen for 9. Labuschagne fell to the last ball before lunch for 37, and when Smith went soon after the break for 25, Australia was 4 for 84. South Africa's quicks Mulder and Jansen had each taken 2 wickets, and Norcia then also took a brace, removing Carey 14 and Webster 4 in the space of 3 deliveries. Graham Davis in Durban for Air Sport.
0: In NRL, Latrell Mitchell is refusing to be drawn on his South Sydney contract status, declaring his only concern is Australia's World Cup campaign. The 29-year-old's future is in the balance as the free agency deadline approaches, with the Perth Bears and Cowboys among the clubs reportedly hunting his signature. Meanwhile, Chief chief executive of the Perth Bears, Anthony Dusekli, has quit the new NRL club just 5 months before they play their first official game. Also in sport, Camaro driver Zach Bates has set a Gen 3 Supercars lap record at Bathurst to gain provisional pole. In NBL, Jack Jumpers beat the Hawks by 10. Australian Independent Radio News.
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10: And this is 2CHR. It is 5 after 12, Saturday the 10th of October 2026. You're with me, Cole Fraser, for the next 3 hours with Midday Special. Thanks to Greg for passing on the baton and for another great show. And following me will be Brad Fenning from 3 till 6 with Rock and Pop Show. Okay, what's the weather doing? Well, as you know, it's a cloudy sort of day, particularly with the burn-offs around here at the moment, around Cessnock. There's a slight chance of a shower in the afternoon, the chance of a thunderstorm in the afternoon. Winds west to nor-westerly, 25 to 35, becoming lighter in the evening. Daytime maximum temperatures between 26 and 33. It's 24 at the moment around Cessnock. Okay, let's play some music, and we're going to look at some 2CHR Oztober blues and soul. Let's begin with the Teskey Brothers, Pain and Misery.

Okay, that's all working now, and it is 14 minutes after 12. You listen to 2CHR. Next up, we have Ms. Murphy with Don't Let Go, followed by John Butler Trio, Better Than.

And here's a couple of tracks to take us to our sponsors' messages. First up, we have Darkness Into Light from The Meltdown, followed by I'll Be Gone, an old one from Spectrum.

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3: 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We can reduce this by reusing, recycling and repurposing items to create a more sustainable environment for future generations. There will be a huge range of items for sale, including books, CDs, DVDs, vinyl records, bric-a-brac, new clothing, household items, toys, games, plants, kitchenware, electrical items, and they'll all be at rock-bottom prices, as well as a sausage sizzle, cold drinks, tea and coffee. There'll be fantastic bargains at unbelievable prices. As the saying goes, one person's trash is another person's treasure. So come along and find your treasure.

It's 24 minutes to 1 on 2CHR. That was Chain with Black and Blue. Next up, Tesh Sultana with Notion.

And here's a couple of tracks to lead us to our sponsors' messages. First up, The Bamboos with You Ain't No Good, followed by Thando, Fall Into My Arms.

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0: 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Call into our office, 2 to 4 Vincent Street, Cessnock, between 9 a.m. and 4 p.m. on a Friday and purchase some of these great CDs.
2: We have under 8 minutes till the news at 1 o'clock on 2CHR. Here's a couple of tracks to take us there. First up, Jimmy Barnes with Reflections, followed by Daddy Cool, Come Back Again. And don't forget, next hour we have coming up the two quizzes.

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1: Hello, I'm Kim Cartwright. Three Mexican men have been found guilty of murdering Australian brothers Jake and Callum Robinson and their American friend Carter Rote during a surfing trip in 2024. The victims' parents sat through 5 weeks of evidence in Mexico before a judge handed down the guilty verdicts for aggravated homicide and violent robbery. The court heard the three tourists were shot and their bodies dumped in a well after resisting a robbery for their vehicle's tyres. A man remains in custody after allegedly pretending to fire a shotgun on a pedestrian bridge above Bondi Beach. Sophie Clark reports.
2: Police were called to Campbell Parade after complaints about offensive behaviour at the site of last year's Bondi terror attack. Witnesses reported the suspect unfurling a Palestinian flag over the footbridge while repeatedly mimicking the motion of firing a shotgun at passers-by below. Police seized the flag and took the 53-year-old into custody, charging him with behaving in an offensive manner in a public place. He's been refused bail and will face court today. Sophie Clark reporting.
1: The opposition will introduce a bill to federal parliament forcing the tax office to permanently reverse its credit card ban. The ATO has postponed the move until the end of the financial year, following outrage from the business community. Shadow Treasurer Tim Wilson says Labor has been all over the shop on the issue.
3: You had Penny Wong out there saying they didn't have the power to get the ATO to act. Yesterday you had Andrew Charlton, the Cabinet Secretary, out there arguing that they agreed with the government's with the ATO decision. Now the Treasurer has come in, rebuked Wong, rebuked Andrew Charlton.
1: A Perth man is waking up in custody after his twin brother's body was discovered in a backyard in the suburb of Orelia. The 29-year-old was arrested after a third family member made the discovery. Detective Acting Superintendent Jessica Securo says investigations into the incident are ongoing.
4: I can confirm that the male did have some obvious injuries. However, the exact nature of those injuries I'm unable to go into at this stage.
1: Over Easter, a man's been arrested after a body was found in Melbourne's north. The discovery made inside a home in Carlton. A 60-year-old man was arrested nearby and is speaking with police. A South Australian man has been refused bail in Sydney after an alleged carjacking in the CBD. 36-year-old Jose Starry allegedly made off with a Mazda after stealing it from a woman on Pitt Street on Thursday night. He allegedly crashed into a rideshare vehicle outside the Queen Victoria building and hit a pedestrian, injuring a woman in her 50s. The case will return to court on Wednesday next week. A Queensland study has found fish on the Great Barrier Reef may be choosing their habitats based on colour. Marine biologists at James Cook University found yellow damselfish were more attracted to live coral than their brown counterparts. Professor Andrew Hoey says it's an exciting development.
5: If we've got these brightly coloured fish associating with live corals and live branching and live what we call mounding corals, what happens when we start to lose those corals? And so when we get a bleaching event or a cyclone, we not only lose the structure associated with those corals, but we lose the colour.
1: This is AIR National News.
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1: Zach Bates has claimed a stunning provisional pole for the 2026 Bathurst 1000 in a remarkable upset, Leonie Kay reports.
7: Bates, who entered the weekend 18th in points in his rookie supercar season with Matt Stone Racing, blazed to the only sub 2.04 second lap in the session, becoming the first driver to break into the 2.03 range in the Gen 3 era. Bates' provisional pole time was just over a tenth of a second clear of Anton Di Pasquale, with Cooper Murray completing on an all-Chevrolet top three. It was double delight for MSR, with Jack LeBrock securing his berth to today's top 10 shootout in a banner day for the Queensland squad. Leonie Kay, AIR Sport.
1: A fight back from Pat Cummins and Matt Renshaw has salvaged a tough opening day for Australia in their first test against South Africa. At stumps on day one, the Baggy Greens 6 for 187. In AFL, Zach Butters says he's looking forward to playing alongside Marcus Bontempelli in a new-look Western Bulldogs midfield. The 26-year-old has joined the Doggies on a landmark 9-year deal, with Port Adelaide accepting pick 5 in the draft as compensation. Butters says he's always wanted to team up with Bontempelli.
8: He's been an inspiration of mine, yeah, since I was a kid, and probably more so the more I got to know him, not just this year, but along the journey and playing against him. And you're trying to be the best, so you're trying to learn off the best, and he's definitely one of them.
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10: This is 2CHR. It is 5 after 1 on Saturday, the 10th of October, 2026. And the weather, it's about 28 degrees around Cessnock at the moment. It's still cloudy. There is a slight chance of a shower in the afternoon, the chance of a thunderstorm also. Tomorrow, the 11th of October, partly cloudy, the chance of a thunderstorm in the afternoon and early evening. Light winds becoming northwest to northeasterly, 15 to 20 kilometres per hour in the early afternoon, then becoming light in the evening. Overnight temps falling to between 11 and 15, with daytime temps reaching 27 to 33. Okay, it's time for our regular guest spot of this hour, which is Hellfire's Choice. Let's see what the fellow has for us this week. Over to you, Hellfire.
11: Well, thanks, Carl. And this week we are going to listen to Mule Riding Blues by Big Bill Brunzi, a very influential figure in blues. He was the bridge, one of the bridges anyway, between the deep South Mississippi blues and the new emerging electric Chicago blues. He was a sharecropper, born in 1893, maybe in Mississippi, maybe in Arkansas. One of 17 children, and he learned to play the violin as a young man, the fiddle as a young man, and served in World War One with the American Army. And when he came back from the war, he switched to guitar and learned that quite quickly. And then he ended up in the 1920s moving to Chicago and became a prolific artist for many of the great record labels of the day, Paramount, Bluebird, and later Chess Records. So please enjoy Mule Riding Blues by Big Bill Brunzi.
10: And we'll cross to that right away. Here you go.

business and I wasn't bothering a soul. So I see the raccoon and the possum. The raccoon was up the cinnamon tree and the poor possum, he was on the ground. And I heard the possum holler up to the raccoon, say, hey, bub, will you throw me some cinnamons down? And the raccoon hollered down to the possum, say, look, bub, say, it's you in the shade laying down. Now, what you worried about?

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So I said, hey, bub, I said, where are you going? So he bucked his eyes and he curled his tail. He said, look, bub, say, I'm looking for muscadine.

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Now, yet the little red hen said to the rooster, said, look, bub, says, I ain't gonna take this setting down. Said, me, you're hatching all white, black, and brown, and you out catfishing all over town.

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She said, no, bub, and never been kissed. 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And I know it's a cute little place right over the hill. She said, hey, bub, said, the heck with your Cadillac car, but keep talking about that hill and them $20 bills.

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Every time he pull off a piece, he throw it out the window. So I said, "Hey, bub," I said, "what goes?" He said, "Look, bub, if you know what I pay for this room and what's in it, them clothes I'm throwing out the window will be out of style."

Well, thank you, Hellfire, and thank you, Big Bill Brunsey, for Mule Riding Blues. It's time for our first quiz of this hour, which is, what's my theme? It didn't go off last week, unsolved. So let's see how we go this week, listeners. I'll play five songs. They are connected, they have a theme. I'm asking you, what's my theme? Song number one is The Waifs with London Still.

wonder what I'm missing. I think of songs I've never heard. I'm dreaming of your voices, and I'm dreaming of your herb.

Cities this week. London Steel from the Waifs, More Than a Feeling from Boston, Detroit Rock City is next from Kiss, then Chicago with Make Me Smile, and Steely Dan with Brooklyn Owes the Charmer Under Me. And I'll play those out. We'll go to our sponsors and I'll come back and play Wayne's song for being champ this week. Well done, Wayne.

0: Are you a member of 2CHR? 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
7: It's 26 minutes to 2. You're listening to 2CHR, and this one's going out to Wayne in Shortland, our champion today of What's My Theme. It's Wild Man Joe Walsh with Rocky Mountain Way. Enjoy, Wayne.

We're going to go to our second quiz now, and it's quiz number 265. Let's see who can win it this week. The rules are very simple. I'm going to ask you five questions. I'm going to repeat them, so you're going to hear them twice. Good idea to have a pen or pencil or something handy to write down answers. It gets quite lengthy, really, over five questions. And you need to get five correct, but hold on, don't panic. One of those, the last one, is a simple question, really. It's a song and performer question, and most of the times people know them. And you can get a difficult question wrong and still get the required five. That'll get you a request, of course, for being a champion. If you get six out of five, as it were, you'll be a super champion, and you can have two requests. Okay, let's go through first time, quiz number 265, question one. I'm a character in Chuck Berry's debut song from 1955. I'm a female pursued cross-country by my boyfriend, both of us in Yank Tank V8s. Who am I? First name. Question two. What's the name of the ex-House of Rock and Roll in Melbourne, Australia, played by the Beatles through to Powderfinger? Unfortunately, the megachurch Hillsong bought it in 2020, but the good news is that it's still leased and available for concerts and shows, apart from Sundays. Question three. How many number one hits has Bruce Springsteen had? Question four. Which 1980 album by an Oz band sold more than 50 million copies and is ranked second behind Thriller as best-selling album ever? Question five. What's the name of this song that you're going to hear a bit of? And for a bonus point, who's performing it?

And let's go through those one more time with feeling. It's quiz number 265, question 1. Who am I? I'm a character in Chuck Berry's debut song from 1955. I'm a female pursued cross-country by my boyfriend, both of us in Yank Tank V8s. Who am I? First name. Question 2. What's the name of the ex-House of Rock and Roll in Melbourne, Australia, played by the Beatles through to Powderfinger? Unfortunately, the mega church Hillsong bought it in 2020, but the good news is that it's still leased and available for concerts and shows, apart from Sundays. Question 3. How many number one hits has Bruce Springsteen had? Question 4. Which 1980 album by an Oz band sold more than 50 million copies and is ranked second behind Thriller as best-selling album ever? And question 5. I'm going to play the rest of this song out, and I'm asking you, what's the song name and who's performing it? And good luck.

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4: Okay, we've got about 6 minutes till the news. Wayne of Shortland has struck again, the Cobra. Quiz number 265. Here's the answers. He got all of them right. So two requests go to Wayne. First up was Chuck Berry's debut song, Maybelline. Festival Hall was the rock and roll house of rock and roll in Melbourne. Question three. How many number one hits has Bruce Springsteen had? Zero. He's had zero number ones. 1980 album by an Oz band, sold just behind Michael Jackson, 50 million sales at least. Back in Black from AC/DC. And the last one was Ode to Billy Joe from Bobby Gentry. Well done, Wayne. And here's the first of your songs. It's Akadaka with Hell's Bells. Enjoy, Wayne.

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1: Hello there, I'm Sean Bindley. Pressure is mounting on the federal government to get its policy right as it faces growing backlash over a credit card surcharge ban. Australians are accusing the Prime Minister of breaking a promise to bring the cost of living down to recoup processing costs. Shadow MP Phil Thompson says the issue needs to be addressed.
2: If you get rid of a surcharge, but that means the business or the small business has to then absorb that, which means the prices go up, is bad policy. And I think the Australian public want politicians to stop the spin, to just tell the truth and get the policies right. Because right now, this policy isn't fit for purpose and Australians are going to be worse off.
1: The US president has thanked his Russian counterpart for providing the American and global marketplace with nearly 5 million US tonnes of diesel. Donald Trump arranged the agreement with Vladimir Putin during a telephone call. Trump says it's a big deal.
3: That is massive amounts of oil coming into our country, and I want to thank President Putin, to be honest with you. We have massive amounts of oil coming into our country, and it's diesel, which is what we want. So, thank you.
1: Ukrainian President Volodymyr Zelensky criticised the arrangements, saying the Russian leader is reliant on backroom deals. Meanwhile, the Trump administration has imposed fresh sanctions on the International Criminal Court just hours after South African jurist Navi Pillay was awarded the 2026 Nobel Peace Prize for her work promoting peace and international law. The 85-year-old former anti-apartheid lawyer served as a judge at the International Criminal Tribunal for Rwanda at the International Criminal Court and as the United Nations High Commissioner for Human Rights. Israel and the United States have both condemned the award, while the UN Secretary-General Antonio Guterres has praised it as a tribute to those defending international law. Mitch McCann reports from New York.
4: The reaction has been mixed. I think this Nobel Peace Prize is being seen by some as a rebuke against the Trump administration and Israeli Prime Minister Benjamin Netanyahu on one hand, because Dr. Pillay represents the International Court of Justice previously, as a judge, which both countries are campaigning against, but also because of the findings of a UN commission she led on Gaza, which found that Israel committed genocide in Gaza. In fact, Israel's foreign minister has posted on social media, if there were an award for lies, hatred and blood libels, Navi Pillay would not just be a contender, she'd be a front runner.
1: Ambulance crews stuck in queues outside Queensland emergency departments are waiting longer to get back on the road. Queensland health performance data shows 42% of patients are waiting more than 30 minutes to be transferred into hospital care. Ambulance officers are losing an additional 17 minutes before getting back on the road. The mother of two Australian brothers murdered on a surfing trip in Mexico says a guilty verdict won't bring back her sons. NU's Kim Cartwright reports.
5: Three men have been convicted over the deaths of Jake and Callum Robinson and their American friend Carter Rode, who were shot dead during a robbery in Baja in 2024. Deborah Robinson has sat through weeks of proceedings alongside the men now convicted of her sons' murders. She says the verdict doesn't take away the pain of losing them.
6: I don't feel any different today as I did tomorrow, as yesterday, or and I will tomorrow, because it's Callum and Jake are not here. A verdict is a good thing, but it doesn't bring them back.
5: A sentencing hearing is expected in the coming days with the three convicted men facing life behind bars.
1: This is Air National News.
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1: Australia heads into day two of the first South African cricket test in damage limitation mode. 6 for 187 at the end of day one. And Wallaby skipper Harry Wilson is embracing the challenge of ending a 40-year drought at Eden Park. Australia's Bledisloe Cup hopes go on the line tonight when they take on the All Blacks. Wilson says they're backing themselves to deliver the win.
8: We just want to be that team, but if you're thinking about what it could be like, you're probably missing what's in front of your eyes. And for us, we focus on our preparation, and then we've got to focus on moment by moment tomorrow night to get the job done. And we prepared well, we feel confident, but that's not going to do enough. We've got to go out there and do it.
1: Supercars rookie Zach Bates has secured a shock provisional pole ahead of today's top 10 shootout at the Bathurst 1000. John Thompson is at Mount Panorama.
9: Bates lapped the 6.2-kilometre mountain track in a time of 2 minutes 3.93 to record a new qualifying record in a surprise performance to outpoint fellow Chevy drivers Anton Di Pasquale in second and Cooper Murray in third, with Triple Eight's Will Brown the best of the four drivers in fourth. Many of the highly fancied runners finished down the order, with last year's pole sitter Brody Kostecki in fifth and championship leader Brock Feeney way down in 12th. 24 teams get another two 60-minute practice sessions tomorrow before the top 10 shootout at 5 p.m. In Bathurst, John Thompson reporting.
1: West Coast are on the hunt for their fifth straight AFLW win when they take on the Power this afternoon in Adelaide. The Eagles are on the cusp of breaking into the top eight, one game ahead of Port Adelaide. Australian Independent Radio News.
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11: It's 2:05 on 2CHR on Saturday, the 10th of October, 2026. It's about 29 degrees at the moment, so very much in line with the temperature range, 26 to 33. We're right smack in the middle there, basically. It's still partly cloudy. There's a slight chance of a shower in the afternoon. There is the chance of a thunderstorm as well. Tomorrow, the 11th of October, partly cloudy. The chance of a thunderstorm in the afternoon, early evening. Light winds becoming northwest to northeasterly, 15 to 20. In the early afternoon, and then becoming light in the evening. Overnight temps falling to between 11 and 15, with daytime temps reaching 27 to 33. Certainly warming up. Okay, here's Wayne's second song for being champion today of quiz number 265, and it is Memphis, Tennessee by The Faces. Enjoy, Wayne.

Okay, here's a request going out to Joanne in Mayfield. It's Take My Breath Away from Berlin. Enjoy, Joanne.

It's 16 minutes past two. This is 2CHR. Next up, we have Milk and Blues with Hey Baby, followed by Beck Lawton and Nina. That's how it's spelt, N-I, full stop, N-A, show people. I don't know. Holy Love 2. Here we go.

And this one's going out to Ed and Cliff Lee. It's 13 Days from JJ Cale, guitar maestro. Enjoy, Ed.

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lost his blues doing fancy steps with an old blind ewe. And the presser cut loose in a bale of logs. Why, a kangaroo couldn't have matched his hops. 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

And it's 18 minutes to 3 on 2CHR. That was, God, who was it? Hold on. Tina Arena. That was Tina Arena with Overload. Overload, of course it was. This one's going out to Darrell in Kersley. It's The War and Treaty. That's How Love is Made. Enjoy, Darrell.

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5: Okay, we have less than 9 minutes till the news at 3 o'clock. Then you have Brad Fenning coming in with Rock and Pop Show. So stay tuned for Brad, 3 till 6 p.m. And I'd like to congratulate Wayne for a perfect score today, taking out both quizzes. Full marks, Wayne. And thank you to all other callers for being part of the show. And listeners too, of course. I'm going to leave you a couple of tracks. The Waifs with Lighthouse and The Cruel Sea, The Honeymoon is Over. And I'll catch you on Wednesday around noon for Wednesday Matinee. And I wish you all the best.

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1: Hello there, I'm Sean Bindley. Free training is being made available this World Mental Health Day to empower Australians to have conversations around suicide. Wesley Mission data found two-thirds of respondents don't have the skills to respond to someone struggling with suicidal thoughts. Chief Executive Stu Cameron says it's important to respond with conversations, not silence.
2: And we help connect people with the hope that they need to find a way through their distress. The training that we offer that's accessible to everybody, no matter their cultural background, enables people to have the confidence to take those steps and to make that difference.
1: OpenAI has posted a statement saying an internal investigation found what it called a significant breach of trust by three safety researchers it fired, and that the company stands by the decision to end their employment. The three researchers have been involved in investigating an incident in which OpenAI agents autonomously hacked into the artificial intelligence company Hugging Face, published an open letter on Thursday saying they believed they were dismissed for prioritising safety over the company's commercial interests. OpenAI says the researchers weren't fired for raising safety concerns, but rather for conduct that violated company policies on handling sensitive information. Mitch McCann reports from New York.
3: These firings at OpenAI come at a very interesting time because there's been plenty of public questions in recent months about how these large AI companies actually treat employees who raise concerns about AI safety. We talked about a hearing in New York about AI regulation earlier this week where that really came up, where some of the people giving testimony were asked how these companies treat those who raise safety concerns. Look, OpenAI says here it fired three employees who worked on AI safety and alignment within the company. That essentially means they're involved in making sure that AI does what the humans ask of it.
1: Federal police have charged a Sydney man with defrauding the NDIS of just over $1.8 million. The 36-year-old allegedly submitted fraudulent invoices for services never provided while working as the director of a registered NDIS provider over 4 years. A man remains in custody after allegedly pretending to fire a shotgun on a pedestrian bridge above Bondi Beach. Sophie Clark reports.
4: Police were called to Campbell Parade after complaints about offensive behaviour at the site of last year's Bondi terror attack. Witnesses reported the suspect unfurling a Palestinian flag over the footbridge while repeatedly mimicking the motion of firing a shotgun at passers-by below. Police seized the flag and took the 53-year-old into custody, charging him with behaving in an offensive manner in a public place. He's been refused bail and will face court today. Sophie Clark reporting.
1: To Western Australia, where a 29-year-old man is in police custody after his twin brother was found dead in the backyard of their Perth home. Officers were called to the property on Thursday to conduct a welfare check where they found the man's body with visible injuries. Detective Inspector Jessica Securo says the investigation is ongoing. No charges have yet been laid.
5: Police are investigating this death as a suspected family violence homicide. Investigators will continue to examine all available evidence, speak with relevant witnesses as the inquiry progresses. This sort of incident has a profound impact on the family, loved ones and friends of all those involved.
1: This is AIR National News.
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1: The Wallabies are preparing to face former coach Dave Rennie for the first time since his axing in 2023. Rennie now coaches the All Blacks after he was infamously dumped for Eddie Jones by Rugby Australia. Australian captain Harry Wilson says he remains a popular figure amongst his former side.
7: I really enjoyed playing under Dave. He gave me my test debut and played a few tests under him, and I'll always be really appreciative of that. And I know he's got a lot of respect in this group, who's a very, I guess, loved member of the Wallabies when he was here, and it's going to be different going up against him, that's for sure.
1: Stumps on day one of the men's cricket test in South Africa. The Aussies 6 for 187. Matt Renshaw topped the score sheet with 46 not out. Manus Labuschagne managed 37 before he was dismissed, leg before wicket, on the final ball before lunch. Pat Cummins ended the day unbeaten on 33. In women's cricket, Australia have beaten Bangladesh by 7 wickets to take a 1-0 lead in their one-day international series in Brisbane. Opening batter Phoebe Litchfield, the standout performer, knocking up 77 off just 57 balls. And the supercars field has been stunned by rookie Zach Bates, scoring provisional pole ahead of this afternoon's top 10 shootout. The 22-year-old sits a lowly 18th in the championship, with a career-best finish of 9th this year. But six-time Bathurst winner Garth Tander says he's been a standout in this week's early running.
8: He had a lap going before he made a small mistake in the last lap in practice that would have been fastest. So he absolutely showed that the car had speed. He just had to string it together.
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10: Okay, let's have a look at the weather around the Hunter. And currently in Cessnock, it's 30.5 degrees, while for Maitland, it's 29.5. For tomorrow, we're looking at a partly cloudy day. There's a chance of a thunderstorm for the afternoon and early evening, and there will be some light winds becoming northwest to northeasterly by early tomorrow afternoon. Overnight, we will see temperatures fall to between 11 and 15 degrees, and daytime temperatures for tomorrow reach 27 to 33 degrees. You're on 2CHR, this is the Rock and Pop Show with Brad Fenning. We're going to kick things off with Bon Jovi, Living on a Prayer.

It's 20 minutes past 3 on 2CHR. That was the Fine Young Cannibals, She Drives Me Crazy. We also had Boom Crash Opera with Onion Skin and Old Time Rock and Roll from Bob Seger. Coming up next on the Rock and Pop Show, we've got Starship with We Built This City.

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That was David Bowie along with Queen with Pressure, with Under Pressure rather. We also had Billy Ocean, When the Going Gets Tough, The Tough Get Going. And we heard from the Choir Boys with Run to Paradise. You're listening to 2CHR, this is the Rock and Pop Show. We've got John Farnham up next with You're the Voice.

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And

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1: Hello there, I'm Sean Bindley. Australia's energy minister is criticising a deal brokered by Donald Trump to source 5 million tonnes of diesel from Russia. Global shipping routes are being disrupted by the conflict in the Middle East, leaving many nations on the hunt for alternate trade partners. The US president announced his supply arrangements after a phone call with Vladimir Putin. Federal Energy Minister Chris Bowen rejecting suggestions Australia will look to America to bolster our supplies.
2: We don't need or want Russian fuel in Australia. We have the arrangements in place as best as we possibly can with our trading partners to ensure that Russian fuel doesn't flow to Australia. That policy is not changing, will not change. We do not want Vladimir Putin to benefit from this war in the Middle East.
1: Australia's fuel supply remains secure with 43 days of petrol, 31 of diesel and 30 days of jet fuel in reserve. A judge in Mexico has found three men guilty of the murders of Australian surfers Jake and Callum Robinson and their American friend Carter Rode. The victims' parents held hands in the courtroom as the bench convicted the trio of aggravated homicide, armed robbery and vehicle theft. The court heard the surfers were shot and their bodies dumped in a well after resisting an attempt to steal their tyres. A sentencing hearing is expected in the coming days, with all three men facing life behind bars. Tijuana Press editor Vicente Calderon says it's a relief to see a result so quickly.
3: Some justice has been achieved, but we would like to see this diligence applied to this case, to many other cases in Mexico that are constantly keeping us concerned about the safety. I think the pressure that Australian media put on the case has a big reason to see this result.
1: More than 10,000 Australians have signed up to an online wait list for new weight loss pills. The Therapeutic Goods Administration currently evaluating oral versions of GLP-1 drugs like Wegovy and Mounjaro as an alternative to injections. Industry experts predict the daily tablets could expand local demand by 40%. To South Australia, where a woman has been arrested in a stolen car at Manupara overnight, just before midnight. Police received a report of an Haval station wagon being stolen from an address in Salisbury North. Senior Constable Rebecca Stokes says police used the vehicle's onboard tracking to locate the car.
4: And they tracked it as it travelled south on Main North Road towards the city. The vehicle then drove across the metropolitan area, through the CBD, around the western suburbs, back through the CBD and then headed back out north again. And then just after 2 a.m, police were able to successfully spike the car's tyres on Main North Road at Dalkeith.
1: The Coral Bay community is continuing to campaign for a permanent war memorial in the coastal Western Australian town. The Department of Biodiversity, Conservation and Attractions says it could block the view of the foreshore, so it offered a temporary structure. Coral Bay local Joe Everson says the long-standing structure would properly acknowledge servicemen and women.
5: Usually Anzac Day falls in the public holidays. It's becoming more and more popular everywhere. We have visitors from all over Western Australia, all over Australia and from around the world.
1: And police officers and Special Olympic athletes are joining forces to run the Flame of Hope from the Sunshine Coast all the way to Melbourne. It's been 20 years since Queensland Police partnered with the Special Olympics for the law enforcement torch run. Founder Sergeant Brett Price says it's a powerful shared experience.
6: The feeling of getting out there and helping people, you know, make their lives better, and it helps with their feeling of inclusion and acceptance within the community. Words don't do it justice how you feel when you work with these athletes.
1: This is AIR National News.
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1: Stumps on day one of the men's test in South Africa. The Aussies 6 for 187. Matt Renshaw and skipper Pat Cummins, the not-out batsmen. And the Australian women's team have beaten Bangladesh by 7 wickets, taking a 1-0 lead in their one-day international series in Brisbane. Opening batter Phoebe Litchfield, the standout performer for the home side, with 77 off just 57 balls. The Matildas have suffered a 4-2 loss to world number 3 Germany in a Women's World Cup preparation match. Defensive errors proved costly as the understrength German side controlled much of the contest. Tilly skipper Sam Kerr says they learned some important lessons in the game.
8: It was a physical game. They're a great side, and when you play the best teams, they punish you in those moments. So, disappointing to lose, but there were some positive moments, I thought.
1: In the AFLW, the Western Bulldogs have laid their claim for a top four spot with a comprehensive 43-point win over Essendon. Today it's the 13th placed Port taking on the 10th placed West Coast Eagles. Meanwhile, St Kilda coach Nick Dal Santo is stepping down from the role after a horror season. His AFLW side have failed to win a game in 2026, forcing the club to review its program. And in rugby league, incoming NRL club, the Perth Bears, are looking for a new CEO before even playing their first game. Anthony Disegli stepping down after just 16 months in the role. Australian Independent Radio News.
9: 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Today's weather report is provided courtesy of 2CHR supporters, Curry Curry Retired Mine Workers Association.
10: Let's have a look at the weather around the Hunter. And currently in Maitland, it's 31 degrees, while in Cessnock, it's 30 and a half. For tomorrow, we're looking at a partly cloudy day with the chance of a thunderstorm for the afternoon or early evening. We're also looking at some light winds becoming northwest to northeasterly by early in the afternoon before becoming light by the evening. Overnight, we'll see temperatures fall to between 11 and 15 degrees and daytime temperatures of 27 to 33. You're on 2CHR. This is the Rock and Pop Show with Brad Fenning. We're going to keep going with Hole and Malibu.

That was Lenny Kravitz with Fly Away. We also had Diesel, Never Miss Your Water, and Pearl Jam with Alive. You're on 2CHR. It's 23 minutes past 4 on the Rock and Pop Show. We've got the Foo Fighters coming up next with Learn to Fly.

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That was the New Radicals, You Get What You Give. 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It's 7, 8 minutes to 5. We're going to hear from the Screaming Jets next with Better.

up north where the snow grows cold. 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
3: 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Every year, Australians create 67 million tonnes of needless landfill. We can reduce this by reusing, recycling and repurposing items to create a more sustainable environment for future generations. There will be a huge range of items for sale, including books, CDs, DVDs, vinyl records, bric-a-brac, new clothing, household items, toys, games, plants, kitchenware, electrical items, and they'll all be at rock-bottom prices, as well as a sausage sizzle, cold drinks, tea and coffee. There'll be fantastic bargains at unbelievable prices. As the saying goes, one person's trash is another person's treasure. So come along and find your treasure.

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1: Hello there, I'm Sean Bindley. Pressure is mounting on the federal government to get its policy right as it faces growing backlash over a credit card surcharge ban. Australians are accusing the Prime Minister of breaking a promise to bring the cost of living down, with cafes hiking prices to recoup processing costs. Shadow MP Phil Thompson says the issue needs to be addressed. The Trump administration has imposed fresh sanctions on the International Criminal Court, just hours after the South African jurist Navi Pillay was awarded the 2026 Nobel Peace Prize for her work promoting peace and international law. The 85-year-old former anti-apartheid lawyer has served as a judge at the International Criminal Tribunal for Rwanda, at the International Criminal Court, and as the United Nations High Commissioner for Human Rights. Israel and the US have both condemned the award. The UN Secretary-General Antonio Guterres praised it as a tribute to those defending international law. Mitch McCann is in New York. He says the timing of Washington's latest move against the court, announced within hours of the Nobel Award, has drawn particular attention.
2: Marco Rubio, the Secretary of State here, said that these new sanctions would ban transactions with this rogue court, cutting off their resources and crippling their ability to operate. Essentially, these sanctions will stop American businesses doing any business with the International Criminal Court. It will also allow the US to seize any assets of the ICC that are here in the US. And the US has already sanctioned 17 of the ICC's judges and officials. And this has been a long-standing complaint of this administration. It calls the ICC a globalist court, but it is very interesting they did this only a couple of hours after Dr. Pillay was awarded the Nobel Peace Prize.
1: Authorities are hailing the first weekend of the New South Wales government's pill testing program a success after it uncovered a high dose batch of MDMA. The health department warning the pills contain up to four times the expected dose and they could be circulating in the community. Chief Addictive Medicine Specialist Dr. Hester Wilson says the program is working both during and after festivals. The mother of two Australian surfers murdered in Mexico has called for the maximum penalty after their killers were found guilty. Toby Goff reports.
3: Three men have been convicted over the deaths of Jake and Callum Robinson and their American friend Carter Rode, who was shot dead during a robbery in Baja in 2024. A court in Ensenada heard the surfers were killed and their bodies dumped in a well after resisting an attempt to steal their car tyres. The victims' parents held hands in the courtroom as the judge found the trio guilty of aggravated homicide, armed robbery and vehicle theft. The Perth brothers' mother, Deborah, telling reporters, while no outcome could bring her sons back, accountability mattered.
4: Callum and Jake are not here. A verdict is a good thing, but it doesn't bring them back.
3: The convicted killers face life in prison when they're formally sentenced next week. Toby Goff reporting.
1: Safety is the key focus of a world-first trial being carried out on Sydney's rail network. Transport New South Wales are deploying high-tech sensors designed to detect potential dangers in real time and help prevent injuries and deaths. Coordinator General Howard Collins says the technology is changing how safety threats are identified and managed.
5: It looks for unusual movement, and so far it's been very accurate at understanding these things and allowing our teams to react. And it's also making sure that some of those road corridors where we have seen a lot of trespass, particularly on the Hume Highway, we're very keen to make sure we can keep people safe.
1: This is Air National News.
6: Now the latest from Air Sport.
1: Co-drivers have completed their final practice session ahead of the Bathurst 1000s, with Chevrolet again topping the timesheets. John Thompson reports from Mount Panorama.
7: Brisbane young gun Jared Hughes gave the embattled Erebus team some heart after clocking at 2 minute 5.5 to lead the co-drivers at the end of the one-hour session. Zach Best in the number 3 Mustang was second fastest, ahead of his teammate Richie Stanaway, while Tim Slade in another Ford was fourth. No Toyotas made it into the top 10 shootout qualifying yesterday, and their performance didn't improve today, with Jackson Evans 10th in his Supra. Lead drivers have another one-hour session at 1 p.m, with the top 10 shootout set to start at 5. John Thompson, Bathurst.
1: Incoming NRL club, the Perth Bears, are looking for a new CEO before even playing their first game. Anthony Disegli has stepped down after just 16 months in the role. In basketball, Brandon Knight will make his NBL debut as the Perth Wildcats chase a fourth consecutive win. They're hosting the New Zealand Breakers at home, third versus fourth. Coach John Reilly says Knight, who arrived from the US last week, is already fitting in well at his new club.
8: A lot of times imports come over and they're searching for something in life where he's comfortable with who he is, where he is. And I think our backcourt, with how young we are, adding a veteran in that area is just really going to help Pepper, Deli, Jaron with their own growth.
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9: 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Today's weather report is provided courtesy of 2CHR supporters, Curry Curry Retired Mine Workers Association.
10: And we'll have a look at the weather around the Hunter. Currently in Cessnock, it is 31 degrees, while in Maitland, it's 30 and a half. For the rest of Saturday, it's going to continue to be clear, with some west to northwesterly winds becoming light this evening. Tomorrow, we're looking at a mostly sunny day, some light winds becoming northwest to northeasterly by early afternoon, and then becoming light by the evening. Overnight, we'll see temperatures fall to between 11 and 15 degrees, and daytime temperatures of 27 to 33 degrees. This is 2CHR. 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We've got Coldplay coming up next with Clocks.

That was Z Dandy Warhols with The Last High. We also had Freya Ridings with Castles and The Weekend Blinding Lights. You're on 2CHR, it's 23 minutes past 5 on the Rock and Pop Show. Shawn Mendes is coming up next. There's Nothing Holding Me Back.

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That was Portugal the Man with Feel It Still. We also had Avicii, Wake Me Up and Beat of Your Heart from Christine Anou. You're on 2CHR, it's 20 minutes to 6 on the Rock and Pop Show. We've got Charlotte O'Hara coming up next at 6 o'clock with Turn It Up. That'll be followed by Music Overnight, and then from 6 a.m. tomorrow morning, it's Greg Clark with Breakfast. From 9 a.m. until midday, we've got Sunday Country with Bobby Whitelaw. Then 12 to 3, the Sunday Shuffle with Michael Smith. And 3 to 6, it's Sunday All Sorts with Shea Gardner. Right now, though, we're going to keep going with the Struts and Body Talks.

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1: Hello there, I'm Sean Bindley. One Nation leader Pauline Hanson has announced a royal commission into net zero climate targets would be established if her party is elected. Hanson made the pledge during a key address at the Conservative Political Action Conference in Brisbane today. She says a royal commission would expose what she calls dodgy deals with Chinese-backed solar firms.
2: Every dirty arrangement with a foreign company will be exposed. Every secret meeting behind closed doors will be revealed. And every dollar taken away from taxpayers that left power bills higher will be accounted for.
1: The Victorian government claims it has filled in more than 100,000 potholes in the past 3 months and is on track to fix 500,000 more by mid-next year. The patch-up work has been criticised, with many of the filled-in potholes opening back up just days later. Opposition spokesperson Matthew Guy says the large number of potholes are the product of years of neglect.
3: If they didn't put every waking cent we've got into the suburban rail loop, they wouldn't have had to rip hundreds of millions out of our road maintenance budget. We wouldn't have got the potholes in the first place. The patch job they're doing is a patch job on their own incompetence.
1: Police are on the scene of a fatal house fire in Sydney South. Emergency services were called to Bexley North, where smoke was billowing from a single-level home. A search of the property found the body of a man believed to be aged in his 70s inside. An investigation into the cause of the blaze is underway. And fire crews have rushed to Heathmont in Melbourne's northeast after multiple callers to 000 reported seeing flames rising from the roof of a house. On arrival, crews found a two-storey brick home with the upper floor well alight. Firefighters and breathing apparatus initiated the attack to bring the fire under control in around 30 minutes. Those inside the house were all safely evacuated. Drivers advised to avoid the area. And there has been another arson incident in Melbourne. Alex Riddell has the details.
4: Around 11 o'clock last night, an offender reversed a vehicle into the garage of a property on Nepean Court in Taylors Lakes. The offender set fire to the garage before fleeing in a dark-coloured SUV. No one was injured. It comes after a number of arson attacks throughout the week. Within the space of 3 hours on Thursday morning, four homes were targeted, leaving six cars completely destroyed. On Tuesday, a car was set alight in Keilor, and on Monday, two cars were torched in Taylors Hill. Alex Riddell, Melbourne.
1: The mother of two Australian brothers murdered on a surfing trip in Mexico says although a guilty verdict is a relief, it won't bring her boys back. Three men have been convicted over the deaths of Jake and Callum Robinson and their American friend Carter Rode, who were shot dead during a robbery in Baja in 2024. Deborah Robinson has sat through weeks of proceedings alongside the men now convicted of her son's murders. She says the verdict won't take away the pain.
5: I don't feel any different today as I did tomorrow, as yesterday, or and I will tomorrow, because it's Callum and Jake are not here. A verdict is a good thing, but it doesn't bring them back.
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1: The Wallabies are taking on the All Blacks this evening in an attempt to end the curse of Eden Park in tonight's first Bledisloe Test. And former Australian openers Simon Kadich and Phil Jakes have slammed the decision to include Nick Maddinson in the test side after he was dismissed for a 33-ball duck in South Africa. The test resumes this evening. New Zealand captain James Fisher-Harris is praising the ease with which debutants Kalyn Ponga and Dane Gagai have integrated themselves into his squad. The Knight Stars will don the Kiwi jersey for the first time on Thursday in the opening match against the Kangaroos. Fisher-Harris says he's excited by the additions.
7: Just come off the GF and stuff, so sort of taken a bit to settle in, but they're very good, very, very cool. A lot of the boys look up to them, and it's just been pretty cool.
1: In NBL news, the Melbourne teams face off this evening, Southeast Melbourne Phoenix up against Melbourne United. And in football, South Melbourne Hellas takes on Melbourne Victory in the final of the Australian Cup tonight in front of a sold-out crowd in Melbourne. South looking to take over the abandoned Western United A-League licence and step into the professional league. Former South Melbourne player and Australian coach Ange Postecoglou says he'll be watching on from overseas.
8: For those who don't know, it's my it's a club I grew up in, South Melbourne. It's semi-professional versus professional, but it's 30,000 there. All my friends are going to be there, so I'll be watching.
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13: Okay, let's have a look at the weather for this coming week. Well, we'll have a look through to Wednesday. It's going to be a bit oscillating through the week. Temperature's going crazy. Today was quite warm. Don't quite know what it reached. Tomorrow, the temperature is going to reach a high of 33 and a scorcher on Monday with a high of 36. Tuesday, it's going to be 26 and on Wednesday, it's going to drop down to 20. So within 4 days, the temperature is going from 34 to 20. I don't know what's happening after Wednesday and I'm not going to have a look at the moment. There is a a high fire danger, obviously, for the Greater Hunter. Along with the oscillating weather, we're going to have chance of showers on Monday. We're going to have a very high chance of showers on Tuesday and also a thunderstorm likely in the morning and afternoon, possibly severe with damaging winds. So it's like tropical weather, right, in one day. Also on Tuesday, large hail and heavy rain, which may lead to flash flooding. Tuesday is going to be pretty bad, and that is directly after the Monday, which is going to be 36. So, yeah, very odd and strange weather coming up this week, and so please stay safe. Overnight temperatures will range anywhere between 11 and 17, 17 being on the Tuesday morning after the 36th day on Monday. So there you go. If you don't know, night shifters and people like that and people who arrive in the country and jet lagged, it's the 10th of October today here and in Australia, and we do have a big Bathurst run going on tomorrow. So that's pretty exciting for us Aussies. And I might talk a little bit about that and give you some little tidbits about the whole Bathurst 1000 thing. But, I better introduce myself. And Brad Fenning has done an awesome show again. I enjoy your show, Brad. And I'm going to continue with some great music and good vibes all the way tonight, Saturday night. I'm going to continue. And you have tuned into the Turn It Up program. And I am Charlotte O'Hara. And this is 2CHR. And I'm going to start my program off with Turn It Up. And this is performed and played by Samantha Fish. Enjoy for your Saturday night.

Oh, loving it, really rocking it. Tonight, kicked off with Samantha Fish and Turn It Up. And we also heard from the Black Sorrows at the top, Never Let Me Go, Baby Animals, Rush You, and Melissa Etheridge with, oh, Somebody Bring Me Some Water. The time is 26 minutes after 6, and you've tuned into 2CHR. I'm Charlotte O'Hara, and I'm in the driver's seat till 9 o'clock tonight. So, thank you for your company. If you're hanging at home or driving through town, you're visiting, welcome. If you're hanging at home, just grab a coldie or a hottie and go sit next to a hottie and kick your feet up. Or just move the coffee table and dance and jig and twitch and do all of that. Have a good time. It's Saturday night. And I've got a request, and it's an early bird from Andy, because Andy normally tunes in at 7 o'clock or sometime thereafter, but he's called in really early tonight. And it's nice to hear from you, Andy, and thanks for tuning in. And Andy's from Bellbird, and he would like to hear The Cult tonight, and so would I, Andy, so here it is. This is The Cult with Wildflower.

Oh, apologies for that. I owned that one. Thankfully, the song was almost finished. I did hit a button by mistake, and I don't really want to go into AC/DC, Dirty Deeds, Done Dirt Cheap. I will play that song shortly, though. We were listening to Anastacia, ZZ Top, and Give Me All Your Lovin', but yeah, cut it short. Sorry about that. We did have a quad of opposites there. We had Anastacia with I'm Out of Love, Alice Cooper with Poison. And then we also had Wildflower, The Cult. I thoroughly enjoyed that song. Andrew, and if you can come up with... Andy. You're not in trouble, Andy. If you've got another one similar or, you know, in the same sort of genre, I would like to hear it. And yes, so we did have a quad of opposites there. So we had Wildflower and Poison. There's two opposites. I'm Out of Love and Give Me All Your Lovin'. Another two opposites. So, that's rock and roll for you. There's a mood for every occasion. There's a song, song for every mood and every occasion, right? And that goes the same with all genres, doesn't it? There's a song for every mood, every situation. But tonight, we're just going to have a good time. Why? Because it's Saturday night. And the time is 6:43. Going to play Sniffin' the Tears, Driver's Seat. This is a good song because it's a cruising song, you know, a Saturday night cruising song. So enjoy this one. You're listening to 2CHR.

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6: It doesn't matter if you love him or capital H-I-M, M, M, M. Put your paws up, 'cause you were born this way.

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Whether you're broke or evergreen, you're black, white, beige, Chola descent, you're Lebanese, you're Orient. Whether life's disabilities left you outcast, bullied, or teased, rejoice and love yourself today, cause baby, you were born this way.

Yeah, okay, I got that one out. That was AC/DC with the Dirty Deeds and Done Dirt Cheap. I know you wanted to listen to it. I know, and that's why I played it for you. And before that, we heard from Lady Gaga with Born This Way. You're listening to 2CHR, and we're 2 minutes away from 7 o'clock. And I'm guessing some of you are going to be sitting home and becoming couch potatoes tomorrow and professional drivers as well, you know. Commentating on the Bathurst 1000 12-hour race tomorrow afternoon. I know, you're looking forward to it, I know. Okay, let's have some tidbits about that. You might not be interested in it, but you might be interested in some tidbits. So, the Bathurst 1000 at Mount Panorama is a 12-hour race. It's 161 laps. And the co-driver can do 61 of those laps, but the main driver has to do the rest. The circuit goes anti-clockwise. The track is approximately 6.2 kilometres long. And Peter Brock has won the title 9 times. Peter Brock, the legend. And another interesting some tidbits about the 2014 race. In 2014, the driver who started pole position from 25th position, to win the race. But the reason he won the race, well, he obviously was coming second, is because Jamie Wynn Cup, that's W-H-I-N Cup, Wynn Cup, but Jamie didn't win the cup. Yes, he was leading the race in 2014 until he ran out of fuel on the 161st lap, which happens to be the final lap. Imagine that. Coming first in a race and running out of fuel. Oh, well, the idea is to finish the race, I thought. Anyway, that allowed Chaz Mostert to pass him and win the race. That would have to go down in history as being one of the most exciting races of all time, I would say. So, and kick back and enjoy that one tomorrow night. As I said, the idea is to finish, isn't it? To get over the finish line. Well, this is Skillet, and this is called Finish Line. Enjoy for your Saturday night.

Oh, I really enjoyed that song. That was Skillet and Finish Line, and I was talking about the Bathurst 1000 before that, and how Ches Mostert in 2014 overtook Jamie Wincup to win the 2014 Bathurst 1000. Ches came from 25th position, and Jamie ran out of fuel on the 161st lap, the final lap. So that would have been a thrilling race. But I want to just share a couple of more, one more tidbit. I was looking over the cars that are entered into this 2016 race. Some of them I know. I can see, you know, there's a Ferrari and there's Audi and there's a Porsche and there's a Holden Commodore and there's a Ford Mustang and there's a Hyundai, Ford Falcon, Mercedes, Holden Monaro, Nissan Skyline, Yamaha, Renault, Chevrolet, BMW. Yeah, a few, but there's some I don't know. Like, let me see. A Wolf GB08 Mistral and a Mygale M11. A McLaren 650S GT3. Well, that sounds pretty sporty, but, oh, a picture comes up. Oh, very nice. That's a street version, obviously. So, yeah, very interesting. So, yeah, kick back. This is the start of your weekend, and I'm happy to be part of it. Thank you for tuning in to 2CHR. And the time is 6 minutes after 7 o'clock. I am going to give you a quick weather update because this week's going to be pretty crazy, being that Monday and Tuesday mainly, because the temperatures are going to range from 20 to 36. 36 on Monday, 20 on Wednesday. And in between that, we've got a pretty crazy day coming up on Tuesday. It's going to be a very high chance of showers. A thunderstorm likely in the morning and afternoon. Possible severe with damaging winds and large hail and heavy rain, which may lead to flash flooding. So, yeah, we're going to have crazy tropical weather over Monday and Tuesday. Temperatures on Tuesday, 26. Overnight temperatures on Tuesday morning, night, Monday night, 17. And that's good for us night shift workers out there in the elements. That's very beautiful, mild weather for us. Speaking of weather, I'm going to play a song from Imagine Dragons. It's called Thunder. I'm going to follow this up with another Imagine Dragons song you may not be as familiar with. It's called On Top of the World. Enjoy this for your Saturday night, and thanks for tuning in to 2CHR.

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2: 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We can reduce this by reusing, recycling and repurposing items to create a more sustainable environment for future generations. There will be a huge range of items for sale, including books, CDs, DVDs, vinyl records, bric-a-brac, new clothing, household items, toys, games, plants, kitchenware, electrical items, and they'll all be at rock-bottom prices, as well as a sausage sizzle, cold drinks, tea and coffee. 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So come along and find your treasure.
3: All right, the time is 7:33 and you're listening to 2CHR. And I'm Charlotte O'Hara and I'm in the driver's seat till 9 o'clock. And thank you for joining me. My program is called Turn It Up and I love to turn it up. And yeah, we had some rock earlier on and I'm going to just have a genre change because I feel like some disco. You know, it's Saturday night, so let's have a good time tonight. If you're driving through town and if you're visiting, welcome. And wherever you're going, I'll get you there in good spirits, hey? So thanks for tuning in once again. This is Gloria Gaynor and I Will Survive.

Oh yeah, good vibes and great music for your Saturday night here on 2CHR. And thanks for tuning in near and far. We are online. Yes, we stream all over the world. So if you're listening online, welcome. And I'm really happy to have your company over the seas or over the land. The time is 7:45 and we've moved to some disco mode and all the rest of it. Because that's what I feel. That's the beauty about doing radio, volunteering, because you can play the music that you like and you want. And I'm sure that a lot of you are enjoying tonight like I am. So please stay safe out there if you're driving. And yes, if you're driving through Cessnock, there are a few potholes around and a few detours. Have you noticed that? Nothing much we can do. We'll all be happy in the end. So let's just enjoy the drive, enjoy the view, enjoy the tour. Nothing much we can do about that, but yes, if you are visiting, welcome. Welcome to the Central Hunter area, and this is the Central Hunter Radio 2CHR, and this is Sister Sledge with We Are Family.

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1: Uh-huh.
0: And have we got news?

Oh yeah, good vibes and great music for your Saturday night. And that was The Weather Girls with It's Raining Men. I enjoyed that. I haven't heard that for a while. We also heard from the Bee Gees, Night Fever, Gimme a Man After Midnight. That was from ABBA. And at the top, Knock on Wood, Amy Stewart. Oh, I hope you're having a good Saturday night out there. And thank you for your company. You're listening to 2CHR and the time is 16 minutes after 8 and there's still some great music to come. I'm in the driver's seat till 9 o'clock and we're going to party tonight, aren't we? Hey, that's what you do on a Saturday night. Here's the Benga Boys with We Like to Party.

All right. Not sure what happened at the end of that song. It went a bit crazy. But anyway, I enjoyed that song. It's a real party vibe, isn't it? Well, it is Saturday night. And this is Rogue Traders with Voodoo Child.

0: unbelievable.
1: Oh, yes, you are. You're totally unbelievable. That was EMF. A little bit of fun for your Saturday night. Good vibes, great music here on 2CHR. And we also heard from Skyhooks with Jukebox in Siberia, Brian Ferry with Let's Stick Together, and at the top, Eddie Grant with Electric Avenue. Time is winding down, but that's okay. We've still got a few good songs to come. And I have another request. And this request comes from Andy again. Thank you, Andy, for calling in again. It's great to have your company. And I always look forward to the songs that you request because some of them I don't know. I'm not familiar with this one, and maybe you are, not you, but the rest of the listeners. This is Cake with The Distance.
2: Reluctantly crouched at the starting line. Engines pumping and thumping in time. The green light flashes, the flags go up. Churning and burning

0: Okay, yes, I haven't heard that before, Andy, and I did enjoy it. And yes, you did say when you requested it that you kind of based it on the fact that I was talking about the Bathurst 1000 a little earlier, and yes, those lyrics were quite relevant. And on that theme, let's go with another kind of fuely car racing kind of song, because it is about Bathurst 1000 weekend. This is Metallica with Fuel.
1: Thank you.

Oh, yeah. It's Bathurst 1000 weekend and we're pumping those engines tonight with Metallica. And that was Fuel. You're listening to 2CHR. And let's go with a couple of more kind of racy songs with Gunn. And this is called Race with the Devil. Enjoy for your Saturday night.

0: Yeah, g'day again to CHR listeners. 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

Oh, yeah, you got to love songs with attitude. And I love that song. That's Suzy Quatro's song, Lipstick. I did a double play from Suzy before the sponsor's messages. I had 48 Crash from Suzy before that. Kickstart My Heart with Motley Crue. And at the top, Race with the Devil, and that was by Gunn. The time is 7 minutes after nine. You're listening to 2CHR, and this is, or was, the Turn It Up program. I'm Charlotte O'Hara, and my program's come to an end tonight. I've had fun. I hope you have. I've enjoyed your company, and I hope you've enjoyed mine. Please stay safe out there for the rest of through the week, and remember that we do have some crazy weather coming up. Tuesday is going to be crazy after a 36-day the day before, 36 degrees, and Tuesday is going to be crazy. Possible severe thunderstorms and hail and the works. Yes, so just be aware of that through the week. And I'll be here same time, same place in the driver's seat next week, and I'll be looking forward to your company then again. This is Meatloaf. I'm going to go out with this one, Paradise by the Dashboard Light.

Bastard. Holy cow, Norman Bates.

Come on. I can wait all night. What's it gonna be, boy? Yes or no? What's it gonna be, boy? Yes or no?

0: 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If not, then why don't you join? Our membership rates are very reasonable and it is as easy as coming into our office between 9am and 4pm on weekdays and signing up. Or you could phone 499 11 286 and we will send you a membership application. 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
2: 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Cessnock Woodturners Club promotes the study, practice and art of woodworking and associated crafts. 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As a club member, you can access great machinery in a friendly and safe environment. So wouldn't it be nice to be a club member? If you'd like to come along or get more information, please call the secretary, Ray Dawes, on 0428 191 249.

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I'd like to tell you about her. She's nothing but a big old boat. You see, my forefathers used to ride the bottoms of her as stokers, cooks, and waiters. And I made a vow that when I grew up, I'd take a ride on the old Proud Mary. And if you'd let me, I'd like to sing about it.

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1: Hello there, I'm Sean Bindley. One Nation leader Pauline Hanson has announced a royal commission into net zero climate targets would be established if her party is elected. Hanson made the pledge during a key address at the Conservative Political Action Conference in Brisbane today. She says a royal commission would expose what she calls dodgy deals with Chinese-backed solar firms.
2: Every dirty arrangement with a foreign company will be exposed. Every secret meeting behind closed doors will be revealed. And every dollar taken away from taxpayers that left power bills higher will be accounted for.
1: The Victorian government claims it has filled in more than 100,000 potholes in the past 3 months and is on track to fix 500,000 more by mid-next year. The patch-up work has been criticised, with many of the filled-in potholes opening back up just days later. Opposition spokesperson Matthew Guy says the large number of potholes are the product of years of neglect.
3: If they didn't put every waking cent we've got into the suburban rail loop, they wouldn't have had to rip hundreds of millions out of our road maintenance budget. We wouldn't have got the potholes in the first place. The patch job they're doing is a patch job on their own incompetence.
1: Police are on the scene of a fatal house fire in Sydney South. Emergency services were called to Bexley North, where smoke was billowing from a single-level home. A search of the property found the body of a man believed to be aged in his 70s inside. An investigation into the cause of the blaze is underway. And fire crews have rushed to Heathmont in Melbourne's northeast after multiple callers to 000 reported seeing flames rising from the roof of a house. On arrival, crews found a two-storey brick home with the upper floor well alight. Firefighters and breathing apparatus initiated the attack to bring the fire under control in around 30 minutes. Those inside the house were all safely evacuated. Drivers advised to avoid the area. And there has been another arson incident in Melbourne. Alex Riddell has the details.
4: Around 11 o'clock last night, an offender reversed a vehicle into the garage of a property on Nepean Court in Taylors Lakes. The offender set fire to the garage before fleeing in a dark-coloured SUV. No one was injured. It comes after a number of arson attacks throughout the week. Within the space of 3 hours on Thursday morning, four homes were targeted, leaving six cars completely destroyed. On Tuesday, a car was set alight in Keilor, and on Monday, two cars were torched in Taylors Hill. Alex Riddell, Melbourne.
1: The mother of two Australian brothers murdered on a surfing trip in Mexico says although a guilty verdict is a relief, it won't bring her boys back. Three men have been convicted over the deaths of Jake and Callum Robinson and their American friend Carter Rode, who were shot dead during a robbery in Baja in 2024. Deborah Robinson has sat through weeks of proceedings alongside the men now convicted of her son's murders. She says the verdict won't take away the pain.
5: I don't feel any different today as I did tomorrow, as yesterday, or and I will tomorrow, because it's Callum and Jake are not here. A verdict is a good thing, but it doesn't bring them back.
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1: The Wallabies are taking on the All Blacks this evening in an attempt to end the curse of Eden Park in tonight's first Bledisloe test. And former Australian openers Simon Cadditch and Phil Jakes have slammed the decision to include Nick Maddison in the test side after he was dismissed for a 33-ball duck in South Africa. The test resumes this evening. New Zealand captain James Fisher-Harris is praising the ease with which debutants Kalyn Ponga and Dane Gagai have integrated themselves into his squad. The Knight Stars will don the Kiwi jersey for the first time on Thursday in the opening match against the Kangaroos. Fisher-Harris says he's excited by the additions.
7: Just come off the GF and stuff, so sort of taken a bit to settle in, but they're very good, very, very cool. A lot of the boys look up to them, and it's just been pretty cool.
1: In NBL news, the Melbourne teams face off this evening, Southeast Melbourne Phoenix up against Melbourne United. And in football, South Melbourne Hellas takes on Melbourne Victory in the final of the Australian Cup tonight in front of a sold-out crowd in Melbourne. South looking to take over the abandoned Western United A-League licence and step into the professional league. Former South Melbourne player and Australian coach Ange Postecoglou says he'll be watching on from overseas.
8: For those who don't know, it's the club I grew up in, South Melbourne. It's semi-professional versus professional. It's 30,000 there. All my friends are going to be there, so I'll be watching.
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Near a century ago, the pace of life was slow, before the Great Depression came to bear. A tale of bonding told, the story would unfold, of the love between a pony and a man.

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2: Would you like to be a volunteer at 2CHR but do not want to be an on-air presenter? 2CHR has a vacancy for a volunteer to assist in our office. 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That's 49 911 286. 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

I used to fall for all those guys who used to call on young cuties. But now I find I'm more inclined to pay attention to my duties.

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1: Your community radio station, 2CHR, Central Hunter Community Broadcasters Incorporated, are bound by the provisions of the Broadcasting Services Act and must comply with the licence conditions and the codes of practice applicable to a community broadcasting service. 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

I've said it too many times before, and I said I'd never say it again. And I shouldn't say anything at all, since you're supposed to belong to her.

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And I'm gonna head for the door, and I'm gonna walk. Oh, I know the bright lights are calling you, and big fine cars and fancy talk. But if you ever want somebody to love someday,

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1: Would you like to be a volunteer at 2CHR, but do not want to be an on-air presenter? 2CHR has a vacancy for a volunteer to assist in our office. 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That's 49 911 286. 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
1: Hello, I'm Sarah Womby. Ukraine's President Volodymyr Zelensky says bombing attacks early this morning on residential parts of Zaporizhia, which have killed 15 people, including children, are Russia's way of saying thank you for a US decision to lift sanctions on Moscow's diesel exports. Here's the BBC's Mark Ashdown.
2: America uses about 3.6 million barrels a day. This equates to about 2.25 million barrels. So it is about half a day's consumption in America. But prices have been sky high at the pumps for a while now. If you track back to February, it was $3.75 a gallon. Now we're talking $6.20. And that is a sort of threshold, I think, which he feels he has to try and get down. Repeated Ukrainian bombing raids on Russian refineries is estimated to have lowered production by about 30%. So it could be difficult logistically just to get this stuff out. And then the political issues. Will there be pressure from nations who find it unpalatable, the idea of using Russian oil?
1: Meanwhile, Australia will maintain its current fuel stockpiling measures despite the US deal with Russia. Energy Minister Chris Bowen says our fuel supply is secure and Australia won't be bringing Russian fuel onshore.
3: This is not a policy we are implementing, not a policy we will implement, not one we need, not one we want. From Australia's point of view, we don't want Russian fuel in Australia. Our position about the Putin regime's immoral and illegal approach has been crystal clear. We stand with the people of Ukraine.
1: Opposition leader Angus Taylor and One Nation leader Pauline Hanson have both addressed a major Conservative conference being held in Brisbane. Senator Hanson told supporters she would be willing to work with the coalition if it meant removing Labor from office, while Mr. Taylor warned of a rising threat of socialism in Australia. Three men found guilty of murdering Australian brothers Jake and Callum Robinson and American Carter Rhode will be sentenced next week. The brothers and their friend were killed in a robbery gone wrong while on a surfing trip in Mexico more than 2 years ago. Yesterday's verdict marking the end of a month-long high-profile trial. Speaking outside the court, Martin Robinson thanked the prosecutors and witnesses.
4: While no verdict can ever bring back our boys or ease the heartbreak of losing them, we hope this outcome represents an important step towards justice and accountability.
1: Police have offered a $1 million reward to help solve the 40-year-old cold case into the suspicious death of Albert Pisani in 1986. Sean Bendley reports.
5: Mr. Pisani was seen walking on Prince Street at Moe in Victoria Southeast in October of 1986. His remains were located in bushland the following year, around 20 kilometres from his home. Police believe Mr. Pisani was involved in a dispute at the State Electricity Commission in Morwell, where he worked before he went missing. Detective Inspector David Dunstan says someone knows what happened to him.
6: It's been 40 years is a long time where allegiances will change, friendships will change, and there are people out there who know what's happened to Albert, and we're asking those people to come forward and provide us with the answers. There's a million reasons for someone to come forward.
1: And briefly, two bushwalkers who went missing in the Mother Cummings Peak area in central Tasmania on Friday night have been found safe and well. This is Air National News.
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5: The Wallabies are taking on the All Blacks this evening in an attempt to end the curse of Eden Park in tonight's first Bledisloe test. And former Australian openers Simon Kadich and Phil Jakes have slammed the decision to include Nick Madinson in the test side after he was dismissed for a 33-ball duck in South Africa. The test resumes this evening. New Zealand captain James Fisher-Harris is praising the ease with which debutants Kalyn Ponga and Dane Gagai have integrated themselves into his squad. The Knight Stars will don the Kiwi jersey for the first time on Thursday in the opening match against the Kangaroos. Fisher-Harris says he's excited by the additions.
8: Just come off the GF and stuff, so it's sort of taken a bit to settle in, but they're very good, very, very cool. A lot of the boys look up to them, and it's just been pretty cool.
5: In NBL news, the Melbourne teams face off this evening, South East Melbourne Phoenix up against Melbourne United. And in football, South Melbourne Hellas takes on Melbourne Victory in the final of the Australian Cup tonight in front of a sold-out crowd in Melbourne. South looking to take over the abandoned Western United A-League licence and step into the professional league. Former South Melbourne player and Australian coach Ange Postecoglou says he'll be watching on from overseas.
9: For those who don't know, it's the club I grew up in, South Melbourne. It's semi-professional versus professional. It's 30,000 there. All my friends are going to be there, so I'll be watching.
5: Australian Independent Radio News.
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11: Well, good morning and welcome to the program. Having a look at the weather, top temperature today of 32 degrees, a minimum of 11 overnight. A mostly sunny day, light winds becoming northwest to northeast, 15 to 20 kilometres per hour in the early morning or in the early afternoon, then becoming light in the evening. They're saying here about a 5% chance we might get a shower. Fire danger rating is high, the UV index is very high. Currently at Cessnock Airport, 11 degrees and humidity 89%, dew point 9.4 degrees Celsius. The wind is coming from the east-southeast with wind gusts up to 11 kilometres per hour. We had first light at 5:50am this morning and a sunrise will be at 6:17am. Sunset at 2 minutes past seven tonight. There's no active warnings for this location, so that's pretty good. Okay, the time is 6:30 past six. You're listening to 2CHR 96.5. I'm Greg Clark and I'm here with the breakfast program this morning. You can always give me a call here, 4990-5965, if you would like something played. But we'll kick off with Declan Nerney.

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Start this day like all the rest. First thing every morning that I do is start missing you.

rendezvous in the night. A willing woman to hold me tight. But in the middle of love's embrace,

That was Slim Dusty and Chamomile. Time is just on 20 minutes past 6 and you're listening to 2CHR 96.5. This is Brandon McPhee.

Yes, that was Tom Maxwell. God must have been a cowboy. And the time is just on 27 minutes past six. This is George Jones.

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And it kept running through my mind. This time, he's over her for good.

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And that was Emmy Lou Harris and Tennessee Rose, and Merle Haggard brought us Other Good Times Really Over. It's good morning to Bev down at Rutherford, and she'd like to hear a Charlie Pride. Well, I'll play this one. I have never heard it myself, so I hope it's all right. But this is Charlie Pride.

Yes, that was Charlie Pride and You Hold My World Together. Okay, I'll play another one of Charlie Pride shortly. This is, I can't play that one. I've got to play, this is Mary Duff. And this is for Wally, and he'd like to hear Mary Duff and Yellow Roses.

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7: 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I just looked at the clock and we've only got 30 seconds to go and we've got the new sport and weather. And I was just going to play that for Margie. But anyway, we'll do that straight after the news.

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1: Hello, I'm Sarah Wombe. Australia's Energy Minister Chris Bowen says Australia will not be purchasing Russian fuel after the United States announced a deal with Moscow. Russia has agreed to immediately release 300,000 tonnes of diesel, followed by another 500,000 tonnes in November, and then 1 million tonnes at a later date.
2: We have the arrangements in place as best as we possibly can with our trading partners to ensure that Russian fuel doesn't flow to Australia. That policy is not changing, will not change. We do not want Vladimir Putin to benefit from this war in the Middle East.
1: In the latest update, Australia has 43 days of petrol, 31 days of diesel and 30 days of jet fuel in reserves. The Australian War Memorial and ex-service organisations are calling for the government to release the official histories of the Afghanistan and Iraq conflicts. The ABC reports they have been written for several years but have not been cleared for publication. A national commemorative service will be held at the memorial in Canberra today to mark 25 years since the start of the Afghanistan war. Legacy Director Mark Lax says the families of veterans have been waiting long enough.
3: Legacy looks after 25,000 across the country, and they have the right to know what their loved ones did, especially those that are no longer with us. And of course, now, over 20 years after the event, cabinet papers are available to the public. So my question is, why aren't the official histories available as well?
1: New South Wales police are wanting to speak to a dozen people who were at the scene of a fatal stabbing in Sydney's West on Friday. A man aged in his 30s was found with stab wounds to his torso at a home in Mount Druitt. Despite attempts by paramedics, the man was unable to be saved. A crime scene has been established and an investigation is underway. Superintendent Brendan Gorman says they believe there were numerous witnesses.
4: At this stage, police have a number of lines of inquiry and looking for about a dozen people that were in the area at the time to come forward and provide help to police to solve this crime.
1: A 29-year-old Perth man has faced court charged with the murder of his twin brother. Madeline Cross reports.
5: Officers were called to a home in Orillia on Thursday afternoon after a family member contacted authorities with welfare concerns. That's when police found the body of a 29-year-old man in the property's backyard with visible injuries. Homicide Squad detectives took the man's twin brother into custody. They've now charged him with one count of murder. Madeline Cross reporting.
1: A 29-year-old man has been denied bail after he allegedly shot at a vehicle and seriously injured a passenger in Canberra South. Officers say four teenagers were in the vehicle when shots were fired from a car that had been following them through Conda. They're asking anyone with information to contact Crime Stoppers. Also in news, police in South Australia are investigating after the death of an infant at an Adelaide motel. And emergency services in the NT are still working to assess damage around Alice Springs after the town was hit by a violent storm late on Friday afternoon. This is Air National News.
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1: Matt Renshaw scored his second Test 100 to help give Australia a solid base against South Africa at the end of the second day, as Air Sport's Graham Davis reports.
7: A wonderful innings of 190 by Renshaw changed Australia's fortunes as it was bowled out for 390, having been 6 for 125. Hazelwood then removed Rickleton for a duck, with South Africa 1 for 27 when bad light brought stumps. Renshaw found excellent support from Cummins, who scored 43 as the pair added 86 for the 7th wicket. He fell to Mulder, who then removed Stark for 6 to bring Lyon to the crease, with Australia 8 for 230. He produced his second longest test innings in scoring 27. The pair amassed 134 for the 9th wicket, the second highest for Australia and the most overseas. Renshaw eventually fell to Harmer to the second ball after tea, but had produced an innings to be remembered. Graham Davis in Durban for Air Sport.
1: In basketball, the Perth Wildcats too good for the New Zealand Breakers 100-84. Melbourne United beat South East Melbourne Phoenix 104-99. Wins in the AFLW for St Kilda, Port Adelaide, Geelong, the Gold Coast and Adelaide. And Red Bull driver Max Verstappen has taken pole position for tonight's Singapore Grand Prix. Australia's Oscar Piastri will start from 7th. Australian Independent Radio News.
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9: Yes, looking at the weather for this hour, top temperature today of 32 degrees and a minimum of 11 tonight. A sunny day with light winds becoming northwest-northeast, 15 to 20 kilometres per hour in the early afternoon, then becoming light in the evening. They're now saying 10% chance of rain. Well, earlier on at 6 it said 5%, but anyway, so there must be a little bit of moisture around. The fire danger rating is high. The UV index is very high. Currently sitting on 11.3 degrees Celsius here at Cessnock at the airport, and humidity 92%. The dew point 10 degrees. The wind's coming. There's no wind at the moment. It's looking here. It's quite calm. Let me have a little look. There's no active warnings for this location. And looking at the radar, well, there's a little bit of rain around, just little showers out around Newcastle and heading up towards Musselbrook Way, so they may be getting a drop up there. We'll have more news, sport and weather at 8 o'clock. It's 6:30 past 7. 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I'm Greg Clark and I'm here with the breakfast program, and I've got 2 hours to go. It's good morning to Margie down there at Rutherford, and she'd like to hear Gary Ellis and Jenny Anderson. Smell the rose and read the card.

Well, that was Shailee Wild. I was playing one for Pop out there at Brankston. He likes Shailee Wild. But when I saw Reminiscing come up, I was thinking of something like the Jay Justin version. And wasn't that at all. So, yeah, I won't be playing that one again. Okay, we've got... this one's for the old fella out at Brankston. And he wanted me to play a couple of... Buddy Williams is for his baby brother, Graham. And he said he used to travel around with in Buddy Williams' band many years ago. So we'll play a couple of songs of Buddy Williams's for him and hope you enjoy them.

Yeah, there's a couple from Buddy Williams, and what was they? That was The Lonely Boundary Rider and On the Gundagai Line. And played those ones for the old guy out at, or the old fella out at Brankston, and for his baby brother Graham, who had a birthday not so long ago. Okay, let me see. I've got a song here to play of Tom Maxwell's. I played it very early this morning, but I've had a request and they'd like to hear it again. They hadn't heard it. So, yeah, this is for Ken.

We've talked a lot today about our friends at the Grand Ole Opry as we salute the Grand Ole Opry on Country's Family Reunion. I don't think anybody has mentioned the name of Roy Acuff, but I want to do that because some of my greatest memories of being on the Opry were the nights that Mr. Roy would come out on the stage and allow me to share the spotlight with him and do this song right here. I got a lot of wonderful memories. If we have time, I'll share some of you, but first I'd like to do the song, and I hope you'll enjoy it, and I hope maybe you remember it. One night we were out on tour getting ready to do a show. And at the time, it really wasn't anything all that special. It was what you might call just another one-night stand.

I'd like to sit in with your band. 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Yeah, well, we just all had a big laugh. When I looked back at the old man, there was a tear in his eye. So I told the band to coot, 'cause I didn't want to see him cry. He reached down and he took my guitar with a determined look on his face. But then as he started to play and sing, a look of sadness took its place.

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But then as he started to play and sing, a look of sadness took its place.

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None of us really knew what to say.

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4: Well, the time is just on 7:32 and you're listening to 2CHR 96.5. And it's good morning to Leslie up at Martin's Creek. And she'd like to hear the Seahorse Seekers with Tell the Wind How the Brumbies Fall.

This story was told to me by a mate, and he was still shaken after 20 years. Well, that's what he told me anyway.

Slim Dusty, Something in the Pilliga. And I got another one of Slim Dusty's, Ironbark Jim. Playing these ones for Doc out there at Brankston. And yeah, Slim Dusty. That's the wrong one. Hang on. Here we go.

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1: 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Aha, that phone number, 499-11-286. That's 499-11-286.
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7: 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Now, I've got a couple of Marty Robins going out for Sue, and she'd like to hear Utah Carol. I'll probably only get time to put this one on before the news and the other one straight after the news. But this is Marty Robins, Utah Carol for Sue.

0: Tsimbalis has the details.
1: 29-year-old Hamam Al-Hamami, accused of attacking his pilot with an axe in the cockpit, was allegedly inspired by 9/11 and determined to crash the plane into Tel Aviv's airport in a suicide attack last month. News Corp says the United Arab Emirates Attorney General says Al-Hamami was radicalised in Melbourne while studying at RMIT University in 2017. He regularly attended a mosque with an affiliated centre led by prominent Muslim leader Sheikh Abu Hamza, also known as Samir Mokhtadi. Carolee Katsimbanis, Melbourne.
0: The European Union has criticised the United States' decision to suspend sanctions on Russian diesel, claiming it will help fund the war against Ukraine. With more, the BBC's Jo Inwood.
2: A gift to Putin. That was how President Zelensky described Donald Trump's announcement that Russia will be releasing about 100,000 barrels of diesel a day to US and global markets. Speaking at a rally in New York State, the US president said it would bring down soaring US diesel prices, although many analysts say it will not have a significant impact. The move comes just 3 weeks after Donald Trump signed a bill allowing for sweeping new tariffs against countries which bought Russian oil and gas. The US, it seems, will now be doing the very thing that law was designed to prevent.
0: Still overseas, a US death row inmate, Krista Pike, has been discharged from hospital following her failed execution. The 50-year-old has been sent back to prison and is continuing to receive medical care. She survived two injections of a lethal drug last month, which left her in a critical condition. An investigation is underway after a fatal house fire in Sydney South. Sarah Wiedersehen reports.
3: Firefighters were called to Bexley North after receiving reports of smoke coming from a single-level home. The house was well alight when crews arrived, the heavy smoke making initial entry difficult. Inside the property was a body of a man believed to be aged in his 70s. An investigation into the circumstances surrounding yesterday's fatal blaze is underway. Police are urging anyone with information, including CCTV or dashcam vision, to contact them. Sarah Wiedersehen, Sydney.
0: In air medical news, new research shows one person dies of upper gastrointestinal cancers every 57 minutes in Australia. Upper GI cancers include those of the liver, pancreas, bile ducts, stomach and esophagus. Combined, they now claim more deaths in Australia than any other cancer. Dr. Mark Buzzer from the Pancare Foundation says this is a national issue that needs greater awareness.
4: There's been a doubling of the pancreatic cancer and a tripling of the liver cancer death rates over the last 20 years, and that's really driving this overall increase. And the forecasts that we've got out to 2050 are even scarier. So unless there's urgent intervention, it's only going to get worse.
0: And briefly, in WA, two men have survived a light plane crash at Mushay, northeast of Perth. This is Air National News.
5: Now the latest from Air Sport.
0: Matt Renshaw scored his second Test 100 to help give Australia a solid base against South Africa at the end of the second day, as Air Sport's Graham Davis reports.
6: A wonderful innings of 190 by Renshaw changed Australia's fortunes as it was bowled out for 390, having been 6 for 124. Hazelwood then removed Rickleton for a duck, with South Africa 1 for 27 when bad light brought stumps. Renshaw found excellent support from Cummins, who scored 43 as the pair added 86 for the seventh wicket. He fell to Mulder, who then removed Stark for 6 to bring Lyon to the crease, with Australia 8 for 230. He produced his second longest test innings in scoring 27. The pair amassed 134 for the ninth wicket, the second highest for Australia and the most overseas. Renshaw eventually fell to Harmer to the second ball after tea, but had produced an innings to be remembered. Graham Davis in Durban for Air Sport.
0: In basketball, the Perth Wildcats too good for the New Zealand Breakers, 100-84. Melbourne United beat South East Melbourne Phoenix 104-99. Wins in the AFLW for St Kilda, Port Adelaide, Geelong, the Gold Coast and Adelaide. And Red Bull driver Max Verstappen has taken pole position for tonight's Singapore Grand Prix. Australia's Oscar Piastri will start from 7th. Australian Independent Radio News.
7: 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Today's weather report is provided courtesy of 2CHR supporters, Curry Curry Retired Mine Workers Association.
8: Yes, and having another look at the weather for this Sunday, the 11th of October, 17 degrees is the current temperature out at Cessnock Airport, humidity 86%, the dew point 14.6 degrees Celsius, no wind about at the moment, quite calm out there. The fire danger rating is high and the UV index is very high. A mostly sunny day with light winds becoming northwest and northeast, 15 to 20 kilometres per hour in the early afternoon, then becoming light in the evening. Top temperature 32 degrees today, a minimum of 11 overnight, and there are no active warnings for this location. So what else? Oh, we've got a sunset this evening at 2 minutes past seven. That's about all I've got in the way of weather. There'll be more coming up after the 9 o'clock news. And it is just on 6 minutes past eight. You're listening to 2CHR 96.5. Coming up after me this morning, I've only got an hour to go. I'm down to my last hour. And we've got Bobby Whitelaw. He'll be in with his Sunday Country program. And that'll be great listening from 9 till 12. Then we've got Sunday Shuffle from 12 till 3 with Michael Smith. 3 till 6, Sunday All Sorts with Shay Gardner. And then from 6 till 9, Easy Listening. And that'll be me, Greg Clark. And yeah, I'll be double shift today, big money Sundays. 9 till 11, Paddy's Country with DJ Paddy Podcast. And Brian Stitt will be bringing you breakfast in the morning, 6 till 9. And so there's plenty of good listening there, so stay tuned to 96.5. Okay, we're back to Marty Robbins for Sue, and this is the Master's Call.

Yeah, Marty Robbins there, and The Master's Call, played those for Sue. And I've got a couple coming up for Joanne down there at Mayfield now, and this is Victor Wood for Alline.

Yeah, that was Victor Wood and Crying Time. Let me see, with Birthday Time. Well, looking in the birthday book, we have got a birthday today, and it is Maureen Davis up there in Aberdare, and guess what? She is 90 years old today. Congratulations, Maureen, and a great achievement there, 90 years. You share your birthday today with Bobby Charlton, who was born in 1937. He was an English soccer player. Darryl Hall, born in 1946, a US rocker, soul singer. Greg Douglas, 1949, he was a US rock guitarist and vocalist. And Petra Heiden, I think it is, born in 1971, a US pop rock vocalist and violinist. Anyway, if you're having a birthday, anniversary or some sort of celebration, please give the office a ring and we can put it in your in our little book and announce it on the air. So, okay, let me see. We might have this one from Peter Dawson. And let me see. We'll get that one out the road. This is Peter Dawson. Nice to hear an old country song.

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0: Flash looking utes, cowgirls in boots, what our young men want to see. Good summer rain and tall sugar cane,

0: Yeah, that was Eddie Arnold and Leanne Rimes. Played that one for Nell and Ted up there at Raworth. And the time is just on 8.30, so we better take some messages.
1: Are you a member of 2CHR? 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Or you can phone 499 11 286 and we will send you a membership application. 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
5: Yes, and the time is just on, 26 and a half minutes to 9 o'clock. Okay, I've got another one of Emmy Lou Harris's here, and I still miss someone. Nell, I cannot find her singing anywhere, somewhere over the rainbow, so it could be on anything, but I can't find a copy of it anywhere here, so I'll play this one for you.

Yeah, that was Merle Haggard and Heather Miles. No One Is Going to Love You Better. This is Gene Watson and Paper Rosie.

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3: Well, the time is just on 8 minutes to 9 o'clock. Bobby Whitelaw takes over with Sunday Country at 9 a.m. or just after the 9 o'clock news. I'm down to my last 8 minutes of the program, and I hope you've enjoyed the music this morning, and I'll be back again at 6 o'clock this evening, and be doing all over again. It's an easy listening program tonight, so I'll be playing a bit of anything. So anyway, this is Jimmy Buckley. It was supposed to be Jimmy Buckley. This is my mother.

0: I won't let the Stings go wrong.
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2: Hello, I'm Sarah Warmby. Advocates are calling for greater support for Afghan veterans as the country marks 25 years since Australia's involvement in the conflict. More than 35,000 ADF members served in Afghanistan between 2001 and 2021. Martin Shaw, president of Wounded Heroes Australia, says many veterans are still paying a high cost for their sacrifice.
3: The veterans that have been medically discharged or lost their job out of the Defence Force, they don't get work cover, so they have to come out to our civilian land and prove their injuries to the Department of Veteran Affairs.
2: Small business owners are starting to bring back cash discounts and minimum card spends in the wake of the Reserve Bank's ban on card surcharges. While the federal government says ending surcharges will save consumers over $1 billion a year, venue owners warn absorbing transaction fees will wipe out profit margins or force price hikes. Many now encouraging customers to pay in cash to avoid heavy losses. Medical bungles in Victorian public hospitals have cost taxpayers more than $1 billion in the past decade. Carolee Katsimbanis explains.
4: Compensation payments for patients and their families have exploded. A record $254 million paid out last financial year as childbirth injuries feature heavily in medical negligence lawsuits, most notably cerebral palsy. The Age reporting that one legal firm says understaffed in hospitals increases the risk of patients being injured, as well as Victoria's population growth, because more people presenting at hospitals mean more opportunities for things to go wrong. Carolee Katsimbanis, Melbourne.
2: A number of European nations, including the UK, Germany and France, as well as Japan and Canada, have issued a statement condemning the United States' decision to impose sanctions on the International Criminal Court. William Denslow reports from Brussels.
5: In a joint statement, the six European nations, as well as Japan and Canada, strongly disagreed with the US decision to impose sanctions on the ICC. Washington has accused the court of going rogue and has previously expressed displeasure with its efforts to seek arrest warrants against senior Israeli leaders. The timing significant as well, coming just hours after Navi Pillay was awarded the Nobel Peace Prize, a prize US President Donald Trump has long coveted. She'd recently led a UN commission that found Israel had committed genocide in Gaza. The ICC has responded to these sanctions, saying it's an effort to disrupt their operations and that they won't be deterred.
2: A 34-year-old man is in custody after police allege he armed himself with a knife and scissors stolen from a supermarket in northern Tasmania. Police allege the man walked into the supermarket at Longford yesterday morning and took the knife and scissors from the store. Pulse Tasmania reports no specific threats were made, but police say it was very confronting for customers and staff. They're asking anyone with information to come forward. And South Australian Surf Lifesavers are starting their new patrol season. It comes after 18 people drowned across the state in the 2025-26 season. Beachgoers are urged to swim between the red and yellow flags. This is Air National News.
6: Now the latest from Air Sport.
2: Adelaide has kept its faint finals hopes alive, defeating Richmond 62-30 in the AFLW. Crows coach Ryan Davies says it was good to see the team bounce back from last week's loss.
7: I thought it was a well-rounded performance. We played the right way from the start, and it was a really good win across the park. Had a lot of good contributors, everyone turned up, which was really pleasing.
2: The Suns, Cats, Power and Saints all posted wins. Despite a spirited contest at Auckland's Eden Park last night, Australia's Wallabies were no match for the New Zealand All Blacks. Michael Lynch reports.
8: Often dubbed the pinnacle of Trans-Tasman sport, the Bledisloe Cup is one of the most treasured trophies in the world of rugby, and so the passions of Australia's Wallabies were at fever pitch as they went into battle against the All Blacks last night. The Aussies were right in the contest at half-time, trailing 17-14, but the Kiwis took the game to another level after the break, running in four unanswered tries to keep their decades-long Eden Park winning streak alive. The Wallabies were committed and eager and weren't far off the pace for most of the part, but Dave Rennie's ABs were playing at a different level altogether and posted a decisive 50-19 win to retain the coveted cup. Michael Lynch, Air Sport Auckland.
2: And in the cricket, Australia has ended day two of the first test in Durban against South Africa well on top, with the Proteas 1 for 27, trailing by 363 runs. Australian Independent Radio News.
0: 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Today's weather report is provided courtesy of 2CHR supporters, Curry Curry Retired Mine Workers Association.
9: Yeah, good morning, Poppy Whitelaw with you with Sunday Country, and a big thank you to Greg Clark. And he's going to back up again tonight, Greg, with 6 to 9 with Easy Listening filling in for Midway Les. Our weather today, mostly sunny. Now the winds will be coming in from the northwest, around 15 to 20 k's right up to the early afternoon, then becoming light in the evening. Now the daytime temperatures could reach up anything up from 27 to 33. Fire danger rating at the moment is the north coast is moderate. Greater Hunter is high. Moderate for the Sydney greater region, and the Central Ranges is also moderate. Tomorrow, the 12th of October, sunny morning, a slight chance of a shower in the evening with a chance of a thunderstorm in the afternoon and early evening. Now, the light winds coming in from the northwest at around 20 to 30 k's early in the morning, then becoming light by the late evening. Overnight temperatures falling between 13 and 16, with daytime temperatures reaching between 31 and 36. Okay, it's time for Sunday Country, and I'll open up my show as I normally do with Sunday Morning by Maroon 5. We've got Rodney Atkins with If You're Going Through Hell, Chris Stapleton and George Strait with a Honky Tonk Hall of Fame, and Josh Turner with This Country Music Thing.

Yes, there he goes, Josh Turner with that country music thing. And it's coming up to 21 after 9 here at 2CHR. Bobby Whitelaw with you with Sunday Country. Another triple play coming up for you. Beautiful song, true song from Graham Connors with Love Works. Merle Haggard with The Fighting Side of Me. And Ronnie Millsap with Please Don't Tell Me How the Story Ends.

In the midst of all this, a love of words, he hears, I know.

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6: 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He loved this song, Slim Dusty with The Dog Who Stole My Hat. Cameron Whitcomb with The Kingdom of Fear, and I believe he's the hottest thing in America in country music at the moment, Cameron Whitcomb. And Dina Carter with Strawberry Wine.

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Yeah, there she goes, Dina Carter with Strawberry Wine. Okay, it's coming up to our next commercial break. Just a couple of songs to take us up to our commercial break here on Sunday Country. The Dingoes with No Rain, No River, and Dean Perrott with Bloodwood and Clover.

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6: Yeah, to take us up to the news, Troy Cassidaly with Everything Gonna Be All Right and the late, great Dolly Parton with I'm In No Condition. Whoop. We get back to Troy first.

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1: Hello, I'm Sarah Womby. Ukraine's President Volodymyr Zelensky says bombing attacks early this morning on residential parts of Zaporizhia, which have killed 15 people, including children, are Russia's way of saying thank you for a US decision to lift sanctions on Moscow's diesel exports. Here's the BBC's Mark Ashdown.
2: America uses about 3.6 million barrels a day. This equates to about 2.25 million barrels. So it is about half a day's consumption in America. But prices have been sky high at the pumps for a while now. If you track back to February, it was $3.75 a gallon. Now we're talking $6.20. And that is a sort of threshold, I think, which he feels he has to try and get down. Repeated Ukrainian bombing raids on Russian refineries is estimated to have lowered production by about 30%. So it could be difficult logistically just to get this stuff out. And then the political issues. Will there be pressure from nations who find it unpalatable, the idea of using Russian oil?
1: Meanwhile, Australia will maintain its current fuel stockpiling measures despite the US deal with Russia. Energy Minister Chris Bowen and says our fuel supply is secure and Australia won't be bringing Russian fuel onshore.
3: This is not a policy we are implementing, not a policy we will implement, not one we need, not one we want. From Australia's point of view, we don't want Russian fuel in Australia. Our position about the Putin regime's immoral and illegal approach has been crystal clear. We stand with the people of Ukraine.
1: Opposition leader Angus Taylor and One Nation leader Pauline Hanson have both addressed a major Conservative conference being held in Brisbane. Senator Hanson told supporters she would be willing to work with the coalition if it meant removing Labor from office, while Mr. Taylor warned of a rising threat of socialism in Australia. Three men found guilty of murdering Australian brothers Jake and Callum Robinson and American Carter Rhode will be sentenced next week. The brothers and their friend were killed in a robbery gone wrong while on a surfing trip in Mexico more than 2 years ago. Yesterday's verdict marking the end of a month-long high-profile trial. Speaking outside the court, Martin Robinson thanked the prosecutors and witnesses.
4: While no verdict can ever bring back our boys or ease the heartbreak of losing them, we hope this outcome represents an important step towards justice and accountability.
1: Police have offered a $1 million reward to help solve the 40-year-old cold case into the suspicious death of Albert Pisani in 1986. Sean Bendley reports.
5: Mr. Pisani was seen walking on Prince Street at Moe in Victoria Southeast in October of 1986. His remains were located in bushland the following year, around 20 kilometres from his home. Police believe Mr. Pisani was involved in a dispute at the State Electricity Commission in Morwell, where he worked before he went missing. Detective Inspector David Dunstan says someone knows what happened to him.
6: In 40 years is a long time where allegiances will change, friendships will change, and there are people out there who know what's happened to Albert, and we're asking those people to come forward and provide us with the answers. There's a million reasons for someone to come forward.
1: And briefly, two bushwalkers who went missing in the Mother Cummings Peak area in central Tasmania on Friday night have been found safe and well. This is Air National News.
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1: In V8 Supercars News, Zach Bates has proven his provisional Bathurst pole on Friday was no fluke. Leonie Kay reports.
8: The 22-year-old Canberrian has stunned the motorsport world to claim pole position for the 2026 Bathurst 1000, flying to a 2.04 to deny Brody Kostecki a historic four-peat of Bathurst poles. In just his second Bathurst start, Bates will start from pole for the first time in his young supercars career, with Matt Stone Racing also claiming its first ever Bathurst pole. Behind Bates and Kostecki were Di Pasquale, Murray, LeBrock, Brown, Ojeda, Reynolds, Golding and Payne. The 2026 Bathurst 1000 will be at 11:30 a.m. local time today. Leonie Kay, Air Sport.
1: To cricket, and a stunning career best 190 runs from Matt Renshaw has put Australia firmly in control of the first test against South Africa. The Aussies piled on 390 before Josh Hazlewood struck early, leaving the Proteas 1 for 27 heading into day 3, trailing by 363 runs. In the AFLW, the Gold Coast has recorded their sixth win to continue their push for a top 4 finish, beating Melbourne by 22 points. Wins also to the Crows, Saints, Power and Cats. And in the rugby, New Zealand has retained the Bledisloe Cup with a dominant 50-19 victory over Australia in Auckland. Australian Independent Radio News.
9: 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Today's weather report is provided courtesy of 2CHR supporters, Curry Curry Retired Mine Workers Association.
10: Ah yes, an update on the weather, and you're listening to Sunday Country with Bobby Whitelaw. Just having a look. Mostly sunny, the winds will be light. They'll be coming in from the northwest around 15 to 20 k's an hour, and right up to the early afternoon. They'll be coming light in the evening, daytime temperatures reaching between 27 and 33. Fire danger rating for the north coast is moderate. For here, the greater Hunter it is high, and greater Sydney region moderate, and also the central ranges. Tomorrow, the 12th of October, sunny morning, slight chance of a shower in the evening, a chance of a thunderstorm in the afternoon or into the early evening. Winds will be coming in from the northwest around 20 to 30 k's an hour. In the early morning, they'll be coming light by the late evening. Overnight temperatures falling between 13 and 16, and daytime temperatures reaching between 31 and 36. Wow. Certainly... funny weather we've been having lately, but there's one thing we can't change is the weather. Okay, let's get back to the music. And first up, I've got Michael Murphy. And I never ever thought this was country song, but it is the song that was a big hit for him, Wildfire. Travis Sinclair with I Know You're Out There. And Mark Wills with Back at One.
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Yes, there he goes, Mark Wills with Back at One. Coming up for you now, another trip play on Sunday Country with Brad Cox with Drinking Session, Wade Hayes with Old Enough to Know Better. And I remember this as a kid, big pictures on the wall of the local grocer shop with Billy T. Ed, and here will be Graham Roger with a mug of Billy T. At 18 after 10 here at 2CHR on Sunday Country with Bobby Whitelaw.

the last. And anxious eyes on cloudless skies were all too often cast. Till sat where they'd rest a while and share a smile across a mug of Billy Tea.

0: expressing my gov, Billy T. Just to rest a while and share a smile, expressing my gov, Billy T.
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10: Ah, yes, that's where you are now with Sunday Country right through till midday today when Michael Smith will come on board with the Sunday Shuffle. Okay, let's get back to the music and Tom Maxwell with Rodeo Romeo. Willie Nelson and Sister Bubba with Amnesia, and Clint Black with No Time to Kill.

instead of just throwing it away. I worked like a slave for the future and gave everything that I loved to the past. There's a string of Septembers that I can't remember, and I hope my amnesia will last.

Yes, there he goes, Clint Black with No Time. Coming up at 10:42, a couple of songs to take us up to our message break with Lee Kernaghan, Love in This Time of Drought, and Kenny Chesney with Better as a Memory. No doubts about that.

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2: Sometimes we reminisce about the great country music artists whose voices we have had so much pleasure in listening to over the years. 2CHR has a collection of CDs of those artists who are no longer with us, and these are for sale with the proceeds going to their families. 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

Essendon, that's where you are. And to take us up towards the news, I've got Tracy Lawrence with Used to the Pain and Christy Lamb with He's the Trouble.

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Every day I drive my truck a little farther into work before your memory catches up. Well,

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1: Hello, I'm Sarah Wombe. Australia's Energy Minister Chris Bowen says Australia will not be purchasing Russian fuel after the United States announced a deal with Moscow. Russia has agreed to immediately release 300,000 tonnes of diesel, followed by another 500,000 tonnes in November, and then 1 million tonnes at a later date.
2: We have the arrangements in place as best as we possibly can with our trading partners to ensure that Russian fuel doesn't flow to Australia. That policy is not changing, will not change. We do not want Vladimir Putin to benefit from this war in the Middle East.
1: In the latest update, Australia has 43 days of petrol, 31 days of diesel and 30 days of jet fuel in reserves. The Australian War Memorial and ex-service organisations are calling for the government to release the official histories of the Afghanistan and Iraq conflicts. The ABC reports they have been written for several years but have not been cleared for publication. A national commemorative service will be held at the memorial in Canberra today to mark 25 years since the start of the Afghanistan war. Legacy Director Mark Lax says the families of veterans have been waiting long enough.
3: Legacy looks after 25,000 across the country, and they have the right to know what their loved ones did, especially those that are no longer with us. And of course, now, over 20 years after the event, cabinet papers are available to the public. So my question is, why aren't the official histories available as well?
1: New South Wales police are wanting to speak to a dozen people who were at the scene of a fatal stabbing in Sydney's West on Friday. A man aged in his 30s was found with stab wounds to his torso at a home in Mount Druitt. Despite attempts by paramedics, the man was unable to be saved. A crime scene has been established and an investigation is underway. Superintendent Brendan Gorman says they believe there were numerous witnesses.
4: At this stage, police have a number of lines of inquiry and looking for about a dozen people that were in the area at the time to come forward and provide help to police to solve this crime.
1: A 29-year-old Perth man has faced court charged with the murder of his twin brother. Madeline Cross reports.
5: Officers were called to a home in Orillia on Thursday afternoon after a family member contacted authorities with welfare concerns. That's when police found the body of a 29-year-old man in the property's backyard with visible injuries. Homicide Squad detectives took the man's twin brother into custody. They've now charged him with one count of murder. Madeline Cross reporting.
1: A 29-year-old man has been denied bail after he allegedly shot at a vehicle and seriously injured a passenger in Canberra South. Officers say four teenagers were in the vehicle when shots were fired from a car that had been following them through Conda. They're asking anyone with information to contact Crime Stoppers. Also in news, police in South Australia are investigating after the death of an infant at an Adelaide motel. And emergency services in the NT are still working to assess